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10: Hi there, I'm Matt McDonald. The Treasurer is rejecting claims changes to negative gearing and capital gains tax are behind another fall in house prices. According to Cotality, house prices are down another 0.7% nationally, but Jim Chalmers has told the ABC there are a range of factors driving that.
11: For example, interest rate movements earlier this year, higher fuel costs that we've been talking about, the hit to confidence from the war in the Middle East, as well as changes in the budget.
10: Meantime, the Treasurer has warned petrol companies not to treat motorists like mugs following the end of the fuel excise discount overnight. He's asked the ACCC to step up its monitoring of petrol prices. Former broadcaster Alan Jones has arrived at a Sydney court for the opening day of his trial. Jones is facing 20 charges of indecent assaults and 2 of sexual touching against 6 men over almost 2 decades. 2 Australian-owned helicopters have collided while fighting wildfires in Greece. 2 people, a Dane and a Greek, were killed while 2 others survived. The choppers had been leased from a Queensland aviation company. And Australia's wrapped up the Comm Games with another 5 gold medals on the final day. Our athletes will be bringing home 70 gold medals. That compares to the 80 gold won on the Gold Coast in 2018, when there were about 60 more events than there were in Glasgow.
0: Your sport. Now.
10: New South Wales Origin coach Laurie Daly has confirmed he won't be returning to the role. After clinching this year's series, Daly is stepping down. He's told Sky Sports it's been an honour and a privilege.
12: When I accepted the role, I committed to giving it everything I had for 2 years. I did that wholeheartedly, and I just feel like now's the right time for someone else to have the opportunity to lead this great state.
10: And a potential clue into where Lions star Lachie Neal could end up at next year after he reportedly toured Collingwood's facilities on the weekend. The Pies could be said to offer him a deal worth $3 million over 3 years. That's the latest news and sport.
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16: Magic weather.
17: Partly cloudy, but mainly fine today, except around the Clare Valley area, where you might get a shower or two. On the waters, southwest leads to 15 knots and seas to 1.5 metres. Top temps today, Clare Valley 12, York Peninsula 15, Whyalla and Port Pirie 16, Port Augusta 18 and Roxby Downs 19. If you're heading to Adelaide today, chance of a shower or two and a top of 15 expected. The outlook for tomorrow, a cloudy but mainly fine day, with top temps around the region ranging from 12 in the Clare Valley to 17 in Port Augusta.
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1: Yeah, gee, that's an interesting perspective on world affairs. Also, I didn't know it was possible to fit that many expletives into a sentence. 35 F-bombs? Is that some kind of record?
0: That's our local. 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

Magic 105.9, the last bit of that song, the instrumental bit, maybe the best bit of instrumental music I've ever heard. Love it. Savage Garden, to the moon and back. Hello, Steve Murphy here this morning. Hope you had a good weekend. Welcome to another working week or another school week, as the case may be. Hope

the news isn't all bad. In the next 15 or so, musically, Alex Warren and Jelly Roll together. And remember this from Nelly Furtado? We'll turn off the lights with her shortly right now. It's James Hype, Ferrari, If Only. Magic 105.9.

0: Okay, nobody panic. Why is there a mattress in the hallway?
1: Oh, that's not even the biggest issue. There's a tiger in the bathroom.
0: No. That's fine. It's fixable.
1: Fixable?
0: Your new face tattoo?
1: What do you mean?
0: It's fixable. Probably washes off.
1: What?
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Nelly Furtado and Magic 105.9, all part of your workday hits. Now, of course, the fuel excise cut ended at midnight last night, so in theory, petrol will go up slowly over the next few days. It hasn't got up too much overnight, which is the good news at this point. Particularly regionally, they say that with all the fuel that's in stock, it shouldn't go up too much. And they're pretty confident it won't get to the heights that it did back in April, so that's some good news there as well, I suppose. Although it looks like it is over $2 in most areas locally as we speak, although I found some cheaper petrol, some under $2 locally. So your best bet at the moment in Whyalla is Whyalla Astron at 204.5. In Port Augusta, you can get under $2, but you can get under $1.90. The Liberty at Port Augusta West is on 189.5 at the moment. That's a bargain. Mobile Port Pirie is the cheapest in Port Pirie at the moment at 204.9. And the cheapest in Clare at the moment is Clare Rural Supplies, and they're on 199.8, so under $2 just. So, yes, it's still more expensive than it was, say, a month ago. But at least it's not ridiculous at this point. I'm trying to find the positives. In the next 15 minutes, we'll play some classic 80s Ice House. Got Selena Gomez soon as well. And right now, it's the speed demon himself, Justin Bieber.

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0: 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It's your workday hits. They will continue after the 11 o'clock news, I promise. Everything from Kato and John together. To some classic rock from Three Doors Down. Slow rock, but it's rock. All that more on the way. 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
0: Hi there, I'm Matt McDonald. The Treasurer has all but ruled out bringing back the fuel excise discount should petrol prices get out of hand again. The discount ended last night, with motorists expected to pay $2.20 a litre for unleaded within the next week. Jim Chalmers has told the ABC the policy won't be making a return.
6: That's not something that we've been considering, bringing back, you know, reintroducing this at some future point. Obviously, we keep all of our policies under review, particularly when there's this much uncertainty in the world, but it's not our intention to bring it back.
0: Former broadcaster Alan Jones has been met by a massive media scrum as he arrived for the opening day of his long-awaited trial in Sydney. Jones is facing 20 charges of indecent assault and 2 of sexual touching. More than 70 witnesses are expected to be called during the trial. Donald Trump claims the attack he was planning on Iran would have been the biggest since World War II. The president called off the strikes, claiming a new deal was imminent. Speaking on Air Force One, Trump says the attack would have been huge.
7: We had an attack that would be the biggest attack since World War II, and it would have been disastrous for them, and they didn't want us to do it.
0: Australia's golden girl Delta Goodrum has put on a stunning performance at the closing ceremony of the Comm Games in Glasgow this morning, capping off what's been a hugely successful Games for the Aussies. We scored another 5 gold medals on the final day, taking our overall total to 70 gold.
1: Your sport. Now.
0: More praise is being heaped on interim Carlton coach Josh Fraser after it was revealed his father passed away on Thursday. Fraser still led the side to a huge win over Brisbane on Saturday night and will now be given some time off this week to be with family. And New South Wales has wasted no time appointing a new Origin coach after Laurie Daly confirmed he won't return to the role. Nine reports assistant coach Matt King has already agreed to a 2-year deal, beating out fellow assistant coaches Boyd Cordner and Brett White for the job. That's the latest in news and sport.
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11: Magic weather.
12: Partly cloudy but mainly fine today, except around the Clare Valley area where you might get a shower or two. On the waters, southwesterlies to 15 knots and seas to 1.5 metres. Top temps today, Clare Valley 12, York Peninsula 15, Whyalla and Port Pirie 16, Port Augusta 18 and Roxby Downs 19. If you're heading to Adelaide today, chance of a shower or two and a top of 15 expected. The outlook for tomorrow, a cloudy but mainly fine day with top temps around the region ranging from 12 in the Clare Valley to 17 in Port Augusta.
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Magic 105.9 with Three Doors Down, all part of your workday hits. Senator Steve Murphy here this morning. Happy Monday. Now, apparently video games could be the secret weapon to solving the STEM skills crisis. Okay, details on that on our website. If you're keen to read more, My Magic FM is the way to do that. In the next 15, you'll get some topic. Classic 80s Dire Straits. Right now, though, it's Olivia Rodrigo and a stupid song. Magic 105.9.

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0: Magic 105.9, your workday hits with Topic. Did you catch The Voice last night? There's so many talented singers in Australia. I love watching the show. The chair turns is obviously the best bit. Well, it started last night, but on the show tonight is a South Aussie by the name of Charlotte June. Now, obviously, given that it hasn't aired yet, she or we couldn't say too much about what happens tonight, although we do know she makes at least one judge cry. That much we can tell you. And on the wake-up call this morning, she was asked this question.
1: Let's talk about the blind auditions. They're currently airing as of yesterday. And before stepping on the stage for the blinds and you've got the seats, they're all turned around, what was going through your head? Was it more nervous or was it excitement or was it a bit of both?
2: Yeah, look, it was definitely a bit of both. I love to perform, so I definitely was excited. But I also just had this in my head of like, please, just like one singular chair is all I need. Like, scared of not hitting that very first note.
1: Yeah.
2: The song starts, it starts way up here, straight off that. So I was like, if I don't nail this note, it's over. So that was what was going through my head.
0: We hope she goes well tonight, South Australia representing and all that sort of stuff. Good luck to her on The Voice back tonight on Channel 7 at 7:30. Now, speaking of TV, a new show starts tomorrow night on Channel 10, or at least another season anyway. The Traitors, a bit of a fan of this show as well, I have to say. Gretel Colleen is the new host. Of course, you probably know her best from her work as host of Big Brother. We'll chat to her tomorrow morning on The Wake Up Call. And also tomorrow, another chance at birthday balls where you have the chance to double your odds or double your cash, which means if you do the maths, $1,000 could be yours tomorrow morning. Details on that just after 8. The Wake Up Call back tomorrow morning with Josh and me filling in for Kaylin tomorrow morning from 6. Coming up in the next 15 minutes, though, we'll hear something from the Red Hot Chili Peppers. But now it's Olivia Dean, The Man I Need, Magic 105.9.

0: Vegas is the city that never sleeps. And honestly, neither should you right now. 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

0: Magic 105.9, your weekday hits for a Monday morning soon. In fact, very soon to be Monday afternoon. And of course, when it's midday, you know what happens, don't you? Yes, well, there's the midday news. And then it's Flashback 5 time. And how's this afternoon? Groove Terminator, South Australia's very own. Remember this? A little bit of help from Hair the Musical. Love it. We'll also play some Transvision Vamp. Great rock band from the 80s with Wendy James singing. Of course, they toured Australia earlier this year, believe it or not. They've still got it. That song starts off the Flashback 5 next on Magic 105.9.
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9: Hey, I'm Brooke Seychelle. Anti-gambling advocates have told a parliamentary inquiry the government's proposed reforms don't go far enough. The government plans to further restrict gambling ads, including its sporting grounds, as well as banning betting companies sponsoring teams. Tim Costello from the Alliance for Gambling Reform says it falls short.
10: We think that this legislation can be strengthened, but at the moment, it does not meet the Prime Minister's tests. It certainly doesn't meet what the public has desired.
9: The Treasurer has put petrol companies on notice following the end of the fuel excise discount. Jim Chalmers has written to the ACCC asking to step up its scrutiny of prices and warning servers and suppliers that the regulator will be watching them like a hawk. One Nation's moved past Labor to become Australia's most popular party, according to a Redbridge poll. It now has 31% of the primary vote, ahead of the government's 29 and the coalition's 22. Shadow Foreign Minister Ted O'Brien admitting on Nine the LNP still has a long way to go.
11: I'm encouraged by, you know, some improvements in this morning's poll, but again, it's not something we take too seriously. We've just got to focus on what matters, and that's the Australian people.
9: Overseas, New Zealand has been rocked by an earthquake in the country's northeast. The 5.7 magnitude quake hit last night. There's no reports of major damage or injuries. And the Com Games in Glasgow have come to a close, Australia finishing on top with 70 gold medals.
1: Your sport now.
9: In sport, the Crows have made light work of Essendon, winning by 72 points. That gives them a handy percentage boost as well, which sees them move into fourth spot. The Suns have suffered their 10th straight loss after letting the game slip against the D's to go down by 9 points. Meanwhile, Richmond beat West Coast by 11. And in the NRL, the return of Adam Dewey wasn't enough for the West Tigers, who have gone down to the Eels by 16 points to 13 last night. That's the latest in news and sport.
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0: Partly cloudy, but mainly fine today, except around the Clare Valley area, where you might get a shower or two. On the waters, southwesterlies to 15 knots and seas to 1.5 metres. Top temps today, Clare Valley 12, York Peninsula 15, Whyalla and Port Pirie 16, Port Augusta 18 and Roxby Downs 19. If you're heading to Adelaide today, chance of a shower or two and a top of 15 expected. The outlook for tomorrow, a cloudy but mainly fine day, with top temps around the region ranging from 12 in the Clare Valley to 17 in Port Augusta.
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0: Magic 105.9, all part of your Monday Flashback 5. That song is actually credited as being by 12 different writers. Why, here you ask? Well, Will Smith does all the lyrics. However, there's so much sampling going on and similar things from so many different songs. That's why it ended up being such a large list of writers, including when you talk about the sampling, this song from 1970 by the Bar K's called Sang and Dance. This is where the na-na-na-na-nas come from.
1: Do your thing. Come on, girl.
0: There it is. Anyway, turned into a good song. I suppose that's the main thing, yeah? In two songs' time, we'll hear from Madonna and tell you who she sang on stage with overnight. I'd like to be in there for that. And right now, it's The Killers, Magic 105.9.

Magic 105.9 wrapping up the Flashback 5 with Madonna, Dress You Up, from her 1984 album Like a Virgin. Although, having said that, it almost didn't make the album due to time restraints, apparently. However, Madonna loved it so much she convinced the producer to put it on there. And I bet they're both glad that she did so, because it became a massive hit for them. Now, fast forward, 42 years to, in the last 24 hours, her performing on stage at Amsterdam Pride, a song from her new album Confessions 2 called Love Sensation. She had a special guest performing with her. Can you guess who? Our very own Kylie Minogue joined her on stage. Here's a bit of the audio.

0: Can you imagine being there for that? Wow, that would have been very cool. Flashback 5 returns tomorrow afternoon around the same time. In the next 15, some Katy Perry, and next, Ed Sheeran.
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0: Magic 105.9 with Ella Langley. Did you catch the wake-up call this morning? Farmer Zach from The Farmer Wants a Wife. Now, you may have seen the reunion special last night. Four of the five couples, things are going well. One, not so much. Thankfully, Farmer Zach was one of those where things are going well with Maya. He caught up with the wake-up call this morning, although somehow the conversation turned to apple crumble.
1: You're an apple farmer. You work on an apple orchard. Surely there's a lot of apple juice getting made, apple pies, apple crumbles. Mate, what's the go-to? Are you handy in the kitchen? Like, what can you make?
2: I do love baking. Can't say my last apple crumble was too successful, but I don't mind a sweet treat. Normally a brownie or a double chopped chip cookie, but I have been flayed to cook some more apple-related desserts. So I am slowly getting better.
1: Okay, all right. I may have to, when I'm driving to the airport, my friend, I may have to pop over to your joint and get one of those apple crumbles. What's the go-to? Is it a lot of cinnamon?
2: Oh, yeah. I love cinnamon, but it's like got to be that controlled amount. Like too much is too much, but like a nice hint. Yep. Okay. Can't go wrong.
0: Sounds like Zach and Josh have organised an airport day, which is kind of cute. Anyway, if you'd like to hear that full chat, and yes, they don't just talk about apple crumble, they actually talk about the show as well. You can hear it via our podcast. In fact, you can hear the chat they also had this morning with Charlotte from The Voice, who appears on the show tonight, plus everything else from the show. It's all on our website. Head to My Magic FM and go to the wake-up call section. You'll find the podcast there. You can also hear it via iHeartRadio. Alex Warren soon, and next, Mateys Prince.
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0: Magic 1059, that's it for me. The one and only Rob is in next with the afternoon stretch with, among other things, Teddy Swims in the next 15 minutes. An Entrance's version of this Bee Gees classic. Yes, Staying Alive. 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
10: Hey, I'm Brooke Seychelle. The Treasurer insists the fuel excise discount was always meant to be temporary. The discount ended last night, with petrol prices tipped to get to $2 a litre for unleaded this week, while diesel's likely to hit $2.60. Jim Chalmers has told the ABC it's the right time to end it.
11: The excise relief has played a really important role in taking some of the edge off these cost of living pressures, but we can't afford to continue it forever.
10: Australia's bird flu epidemic continues to rise, with 74 cases of the H5 strain now confirmed across the country. The CSIRO has also confirmed our first mass mortality event after numerous sick and dead birds were found in South Australia. Former NRL player Luke Bateman has told an inquiry into gambling reform that betting companies would offer to get him illicit drugs while he was in the grip of a gambling addiction. The two-day inquiry into the proposed reforms has kicked off in Canberra. Bateman has told the hearing companies would go to great lengths to keep him gambling.
12: There were times where I would be flown interstate and taken to, you know, race days, put in marquees with alcohol and food provided all day, things like that. But also, before getting there, your VIP manager would offer you, go, hey, mate, what drugs do you want? We'll organise that for you. We'll have that ready for you when you get here.
10: And the new Spider-Man movie has delivered the biggest opening weekend at the Australian box office since 2019, grossing over $30 million in 4 days. That's second only to the opening of fellow Marvel movie Avengers Endgame.
1: Your sport. Now.
10: In sport, the Demons have held on to sixth spot, edging the Suns by 9 points in a thriller on the Gold Coast. Coach Stephen King says they showed the kind of resilience needed for September.
13: I think every club has something to play for. Their last game of the year, we knew they were going to come out and throw a punch to finish. And I hope now we've got, you know, bigger and better things on our horizon, but sometimes the game gives you opportunities, but you've got to go and grab it yourself.
10: And Blues coach Laurie Daly has confirmed he won't be returning to the role next year. That's the latest in news and sport.
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17: Magic weather.
18: Partly cloudy with a possible shower south of Port Pirie. On the waters, southwesterlies to 15 knots and seas to 1.5 metres. Top temps today from 12 in the Clare Valley up to 18 in Port Augusta. Then Tuesday's cloudy. Top temps from 12 in the Clare Valley up to 17 in Port Augusta tomorrow.
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The last time disco was relevant on Magic 105.9 and Trance, Ricardo De Force. It's all across the afternoon stretch with Rob. Teenage Dirtbag on the way. Also a decent description of Kid Laroi when he started out his career. We're thanking 39 Alexander Portberry's newest premier serviced apartment accommodation, Magic 105.9.

0: wake up on the floor of your hotel room, a half-eaten burger in one hand. 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Your voice is gone. 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And somehow, you've got to do it all again for day two at the iHeartRadio Music Festival 2026.
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0: for your afternoon stretch with Rob, hanging out around Magic 105.9. True Crime Tonight, very popular on a Sunday night right here on Magic. You can always catch up on the iHeart app. We are getting into another cold case for the next hour. Sophie Ellis-Bextor still at large. We'll get to that shortly after news, sport and weather. It actually kicks off with Rema and Selena Gomez. Anything else you might have missed? MyMagicFM.com for the latest.
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8: Hey, I'm Brooke Seychelle. Labor claims there's never been a better time to be a first home buyer amid another slump in property prices. According to Cotality, prices were down another 0.7% in July. But Labor frontbencher Tanya Plibersek has told Seven first home buyers are benefiting from that.
9: Oh, we want people in a home of their own, and that's what we're seeing. We're seeing at auctions right across Australia, first home buyers bidding for a home of their own, and I think that is fantastic.
8: The long-awaited trial of broadcaster Alan Jones is underway today. Jones is facing 20 counts of indecent assault and 2 of sexual touching against 6 men over almost 2 decades. It's expected to run for 2 months. The federal government has admitted the spread of bird flu will inevitably lead to significant losses across our wildlife. Australia now has 74 cases of the deadly H5 strain, with the first mass mortality event confirmed in South Australia. Environment Minister Murray Watt says that number is only going to continue rising.
10: What's changed in the last couple of days is not an explosion in the numbers overall, but first of all, we saw that transmission locally a few days ago. What we've now got is a mass mortality event. It is likely we are going to see more.
8: Overseas, it's understood 2 firefighting helicopters involved in a fatal crash in Greece belong to a Queensland-based company. And half of all new car sales in the last 3 months have been either fully electric or hybrid. It comes as the cost of fuel is set to spike after the fuel excise came to an end at midnight.
1: Your sport. Now.
8: The Bombers have dropped to last on the AFL ladder after losing to the Crows last night. Adelaide running out 72-point winners to jump to fourth on the ladder. Coach Matthew Nix hoping to keep his side's momentum running into finals.
11: Yeah, we're just going to continue to win now. Our destiny's in our hands. We've earned the position we're in. We've now got 3 weeks to nail that starting next weekend.
8: And Matthew Payne has increased his lead at the top of the Supercars Championship after beating rival Brock Feeney in yesterday's race in Perth.
12: I didn't see my little girl for months. It wrecked me. Now I know when I'm going to see her next.
13: Felt like a sore alone, you know? 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
12: Same.
13: Made a huge difference.
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19: Magic weather.
0: Partly cloudy with a possible shower south of Port Pirie. On the waters, southwesterlies to 15 knots and seas to 1.5 metres. Top temps today from 12 in the Clare Valley up to 18 in Port Augusta. Then Tuesday's cloudy. Top temps from 12 in the Clare Valley up to 17 in Port Augusta tomorrow.
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Turns out the butler did it. On Magic 105.9 with Sophie Ellis Dexter. I love any song that my brother would have bought on a CD single back in the day, and we definitely picked that one up at Sanity. 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

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Never mind, I'll find someone like you. 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It was one of the highest selling albums in Australia. Still is. Adele's coming up on Magic 105.9. 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To be hit, Noah Kahan.

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0: 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We know about the Great Lincoln Gap Tanks tyre fire of 2023.
1: 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Oh, and maybe bring in about another 300 fire appliances too. Possibly some aerial bombers?
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0: 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That means 3 o'clock getting into Somba. And it's so easy to get yourself ready for Steal My Standby, playing it every day over the next 4 weeks. We've got a $20,000 trip to Las Vegas. That includes tickets to the iHeart Music Festival. It's 5 nights. It's all your flights and transfers. A bit of spending money in there too. And all in the name of seeing some great live music. Benson Boone, Cardi B, heaps more. 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You must be over 21 and you must have a valid passport with 6 months left on there. Otherwise, I mean, don't bother.
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7: Hey, I'm Brooke Seychelle. An inquiry into the government's gambling reforms has heard of the extent that betting companies would go to in order to keep addicts gambling. The two-day inquiry into the proposed changes has begun in Canberra. Anti-gambling advocate Tim Costello has told of a man who stole more than $12 million to feed his addiction, helped by the betting companies.
8: He was the TAB's biggest customer in that time. They were giving him $50,000 bonus bets. He was also Sportsbet's biggest customer. They were flying him to grand finals. They were offering him escorts, drugs.
7: Labor's playing down the threat from One Nation in the latest political poll. A Redbridge poll has found One Nation's primary vote up 2 points to 31, Labor down 1 to 29, and the Coalition up 4 to 22. But Labor frontbencher Tanya Plibersek has told Seven they're not paying attention to polls.
9: Coalition parties, One Nation, they'll be out there campaigning, slogans, no plans for the future. We're absolutely focused on delivering to make people's lives easier.
7: Two people are in hospital after a building partially collapsed near a construction site in Sydney. Emergency services were called to Ultimo late this morning, with seven workers assessed at the scene. And Donald Trump claims the attack he was planning on Iran would have been the biggest since World War II. The president called off the strikes, claiming a new deal was imminent.
1: Your sport. Now.
7: The Sharks are circling an NRL top four finish with a 16-point victory over Souths. Cronulla is emerging as a premiership threat, but coach Craig Fitzgibbon isn't getting caught up in the hype.
10: We did this last year. We won 9 of 11, 12. We've done the same thing last year. So what's different is maybe the perception of the way we're doing it. I'm not sure about that, but I haven't shifted the way I feel of the players, what I believe in the Sharks are about.
7: And Jeremy Howe has been offered a new deal at Collingwood, the Pies tabling a one-year extension to the defender.
1: How many artists can we

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4: Magic weather.
5: Partly cloudy with possible showers south of Port Pirie into the evening. On the waters, southwesterlies 15 knots and seas to 1.5 metres. Tonight's lows are ranging from 1 in the Clare Valley to 5 in Wyala. Tuesday's cloudy. On the waters, variable winds to around 10 knots and seas below 1 metre. And top temps tomorrow from 12 in the Clare Valley up to 17 in Port Augusta.
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0: 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It's a Monday, day one of Steal My Standby. 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
0: 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I've randomly picked Terry Bishop out of Wyala to give me a buzz. 30 minutes to call back and the entry into the draw for the $20,000 trip to Las Vegas, the iHeart Music Festival, and so much more could be yours over the next few weeks as we run this. Terry Bishop out of Wyala, call us now. Time is running. 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So I twiddle my thumbs and wait for the phone to ring. It's Rob on Magic 105.9.

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0: 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You know, we're suffering from Monday brain every day of the week.
1: We had a very Darrison bite. Let's go to Terrace Chasen for the bit. They have the pet.
0: Hey, at least you've got us helping you through your workday. 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I came to

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0: It's been just under 20 minutes. I've been waiting to hear from Terry in Wyala. Terry, good afternoon.
3: How are you?
0: I'm well. What have you been doing as you heard your name called out on the radio?
3: I was driving my kids up from the bus stop.
0: Oh, okay. Well, I won't keep you too long, but look, congratulations. You're on the standby list for Vegas. It'll be announced on Saturday, the 29th of August, with Mikey on the iHeart Countdown.
3: Thank you so much.
0: You've said that you got married about 2 years ago. You never got to do the honeymoon. Would you consider a Vegas wedding and renewing the vows?
3: Yes, I would.
0: All right, that's one thing to do in Vegas. The big one, of course, the iHeart Music Festival. Was there an artist you were most excited to see? The Goo Goo Dolls, Benson Boone?
3: Cardi B.
0: Yeah, and I reckon she'd be into the Vegas wedding vibe. So best of luck. You're on the standby list, and it's really great to have such a good example of how this works on day one of this giveaway.
3: Thank you.
0: It's all thanks to Patterson Conveyancing, local, legal, loyal on Forsyth Street, Wyala. 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
8: Hey, I'm Brooke Seychelle. The Coalition says the federal government is clearly out of touch if they think the property market is a good place for young Australians. It comes after frontbencher Tanya Plibersek declared there's never been a better time to be a first home buyer. Nationals leader Matt Canavan has told Seven that's crazy.
9: How in hell can you sit there and say this is the best time to be a first home buyer? Economic conditions are very tough for people.
10: Growth is strong.
9: Houses aren't even selling. We have a lack of confidence in the property market, a lack of confidence in this government's economic performance in the Australian people, and that's why it's tough for all Australians.
8: A prominent Melbourne talent manager found guilty of rape has been unmasked following a suppression order lifting. 66-year-old Ralph Carr was convicted last Tuesday of two counts of rape and one of sexual assault after forcing himself onto a young woman at his home in March 2023. Some good news for motorists, despite the fuel excise discount ending overnight. We're being assured prices won't rise to the level seen at the start of the war. ANU fuel supply chain expert David Leaney has told Nine, we're now less than half as reliant as we were on oil moving through the Strait of Hormuz.
11: Because we don't rely on the Strait of Hormuz as much, we're not relying on the US and Iran military action as much, and that means prices won't go up as high as what they did in April and May.
8: And authorities have revealed a mass mortality of seabirds in South Australia was caused by the H5 bird flu. Australia now has 74 confirmed cases.
0: Your sport. Now,
8: Broncos legend Ali Brigginshaw is facing one of the biggest bans in NRLW history. The 36-year-old has received a grade 3 charge for a dangerous throw on Bulldogs halfback Taylor Preston. She's been referred directly to the judiciary for a hearing tomorrow night. And Fremantle is going retro, bringing back the white anchor for the first time in 5 years. The Dockers will wear the old school jumper in next Friday night's clash with the Crows. The purple and green Guernsey is inspired by their first ever game back in 1995.
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18: Magic weather.
19: Partly cloudy with possible showers south of Port Pirie into the evening. On the waters, southwesterlies 15 knots and seas to 1.5 metres. Tonight's lows are ranging from 1 in the Clare Valley to 5 in Whyalla. Tuesday's cloudy. On the waters, variable winds to around 10 knots and seas below 1 metre. And top dams tomorrow from 12 in the Clare Valley up to 17 in Port Augusta.
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Alanis Morissette on Magic. Doing a bit of the Bob Dylan on the harmonica there. Something else you can do with your hands. Baby, let me be embracing Libyanka and Sunny Federa in the next 15 minutes. Josh has another crack at birthday balls tomorrow on the Wake Up Call. $500 prize if we can guess your birthday. $50 to spend at any Coles Myer store if we get just a day off. 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
1: Tom Venning here, your federal member for Grey. I was born and raised on a farm in regional South Australia. I know what it's like when the city forgets the country. 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I'm your voice in Canberra, making sure the vast and diverse electorate of Grey gets the attention it deserves. 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
2: That's 1300 301 742. Written and spoken by Tony Dean and Tom Venning, Port Pirie, Federal Member for Grey. You have

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1: DJ Will, yep. 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

0: 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We've kicked off Steal My Standby. 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
6: Hey, I'm Brooke Seychelle. Former NRL player Luke Bateman has spoken of the lengths betting companies would go to keep him gambling, despite being in the grip of a major addiction. Bateman is fronting a parliamentary inquiry into the government's gambling reforms. He spoke of one time he was flown to the Gold Coast and put up in a luxury rental.
7: The entire sort of C-suite of the company was there, all the management team, administration, and they were sort of all in the back room doing drugs together. And I was out in this room doing drugs with all of them. This is like the CEO, the founders, the VIP managers.
6: There are now 78 cases of the deadly H5 bird flu confirmed in Australia. The grim milestone comes as the CSIRO confirms our first mass mortality event after a large group of sick and dead birds were found in South Australia. Environment Minister Murray Watt says no species are immune.
8: To my knowledge, every bird species is at risk here. So yes, seagulls are a risk. They are obviously widespread around the country.
6: Two firefighting helicopters involved in a crash in Greece are believed to belong to a Queensland-based company. It's understood the choppers were leased from McDermott Aviation on the Sunshine Coast. Two crew members were killed in the incident west of Athens. And Pauline Hanson barred two media outlets from a press conference in Melbourne where she unveiled Victorian state election candidates. Reporters from the ABC and Guardian were barred from entering. Warren Pickering was announced as the party's state leader.
1: Your sport. Now.
6: The AFLW captains have gathered for the league's captain's call ahead of the start of the new season. It comes as Richmond co-captain Ellie McKenzie will miss the start of the season after suffering a fracture in the Australia-Ireland clash on Saturday. The season kicks off on Sunday between St Kilda and Carlton at Marvel Stadium. And in the NRL, a blow for the Panthers ahead of this week's clash against the Warriors. The club's confirmed centre Casey McLean suffered a small fracture in his hand. He'll undergo surgery. It's not clear when he'll return.
1: Introducing Georgie and Tom.
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1: Magic weather.
18: Partly cloudy with possible showers south of Port Pirie into the evening. On the waters, southwesterlies 15 knots and seas to 1.5 metres. Tonight's lows are ranging from 1 in the Clare Valley to 5 in Whyalla. Tuesday's cloudy. On the waters, variable winds to around 10 knots and seas below 1 metre. And top dams tomorrow from 12 in the Clare Valley up to 17 in Port Augusta.
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19: Yeah, check this out. Ow! William Wooden.
20: Another one.
21: Australia. You know what time it is. It's time for something big. Big. It's time for something bold. It's time for something sexy.
22: Sexy, sexy.
23: DJ Rick.
24: Oh, yes. Ladies and gentlemen, we are here. This is day one of Will's first ever DJ national tour. I mean, guys, he's been DJing for many years. But since we were kids, Will, you've been populating dance floors. You've been bringing vibes to rooms. But here's the thing. I reckon you got to about 30, you had kids, you got a bit lame, you stopped DJing. But it's time to get you back out there, my friend. Time to throw you back into the beat jungle. So me, as your best mate and manager, have organised an entire national tour and it kicks off tonight, my friends.
25: DJ Will.
24: At an under 14 soccer training.
26: Annalise. Yeah.
24: Huge stuff. Doesn't get bigger than that. Under 14 soccer. These girls, they haven't had a win yet, as yet, but you're going to be down there on the sidelines. We are expecting a bit of rain, but you're going to be there.
26: Did you bring the umbrella?
24: I delegated that role. Liv, have we got shelter?
27: I also delegated that role.
24: Good. Good. Well, did someone get umbrellas?
27: It's been put up the chain of command.
24: Great.
26: Oh, you re-delegated it back up. So I was like, who are you delegating to, Liv?
27: We're all delegating.
26: Yeah, right. Nice.
24: All delegating.
26: Nice circle delegation.
24: Well, I have no doubt that after all of that delegation, someone has got shelter. I'm sure a marquee will be down there.
26: Great.
24: It's going to be a great gig. What's your first song?
26: Not sure.
24: You don't know that? Yeah, like,
26: no.
24: It just feels like we're going to be performing in 3 hours.
26: No, but that's part of the fun of it. I like reading the room and then choosing the song based on, well, in this case, reading the pitch.
24: Yeah. Well, just picture girls running around, warming up, kicking the ball around. That's what you're going to say.
26: But they might. It depends what mood they're in. That's your job as a DJ to sort of feel, you know, where they're at.
0: Love it. It was a treat.
26: You know, they might have had a tough day at year eight.
0: Brilliant. Read the room. I love
26: it. Never looking to slay it or kill it. Always just looking to build a new relationship with the dance floor.
24: There you are.
26: Thanks,
24: mate. There you are.
26: Now, whilst this is embarrassing, my opening gig being in an under-14 soccer training, I've taken it on. We've got the big club gig at the end of the week, which I'm excited about.
0: Yes, Club 237 in Townsville.
26: Wasn't going to say where it was. But I think we need to talk a little bit about something that I've been waiting to hear from you all week.
0: Yes.
26: Which is who the sponsor of the tour is. I know you've said that there's one that you've been working on.
0: Iron's in the fire.
26: So I'm looking forward, because tonight's the night.
0: Mm-hmm.
26: So who is sponsoring the big tour?
0: Why don't we focus more on the gig itself? Why don't we...
26: I imagine the billboards have been made, the branding. I'm just looking forward to seeing it. Like, I want to see what it all looks like.
0: Yeah. So what are we doing up next? I thought we were going to talk about song selection and stuff.
26: No. The sponsor of the tour.
0: Oh, yeah.
26: Will and Woody.

0: I agree. I like
1: Thank
0: it.
1: You.
0: Okay,
1: all
0: so
1: right.
0: What?
1: Would you like to sponsor the tour?
0: I think you've got to give us something, by the way. As
1: no.
0: Well. I hate to put the business hat in here, but you've got
1: no
0: to...
1: money, though. I don't want any money.
0: I think that would actually be breaking a code to receive money anyway. So I think if you just said, like, if you're a sandwich shop, going to have to send
1: us a sandwich. All right, fine.
0: Okay. Do you want to sponsor DJ Will's national tour? Kicks off in 3 hours, so it's a late entry, but we'll say your name all week.
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0: It is Will and Woody. I hope you're having a wonderful drive home. The DJ Will National Tour kicks off tonight. As the DJ, I raised a concern, Wood, something you've been holding me back in arm's length with now for a couple of weeks. I said, where's the sponsor, bro?
1: Mm-hmm. Yeah, yeah.
0: You kept saying to me, coming, you've got irons in the fire is what you've said.
1: Yes.
0: Today, I found out there's no sponsor.
1: Correct.
0: So in a very sad turn of events, I've had to sponsor my own. I've had to organise a sponsorship for my own tour.
1: Well, I think we are doing it together now.
0: The other thing is, you said that you didn't get a sponsor, but what you have made is some T-shirts, and we're all wearing one.
1: Yes.
0: You got me a triple XL.
1: The DJ Will tease.
0: I'm not sure why I got the triple oversize.
1: Wait, me and Sexy Das, we just did not know what size you were, so we got you 3XL. That is right, isn't it? Looks a bit like a moo moo. I think you've got trimmer. That's a shock to
0: me. So anyway, so the Ruby has messaged in and she said, because you said you were selling these on the website, willandwoody.com.
1: Yes.
0: Ruby said you guys don't have a merch section on the website.
1: Well, don't we?
0: That's what she said.
1: It's when you click merch,

0: It'll say no merch.
1: There's no merch section.
0: So
1: I'm going there right now, willandwoody.com.
0: So I've got boxes of these shop. Yeah, it's coming.
1: The shop's coming soon.
0: Ruby, coming soon. I just don't know how to change that. But trust me, we have got hundreds of T-shirts. So they will be for sale on the website shortly, I think. $30.
1: Let's get into the sponsor shelf, shall we? Brian, you'd like to sponsor the tour?
2: I'll sponsor the tour for a couple of T-shirts. How about that, Will and Woody?
0: Oh, well, tell us your company first, Brian.
2: Brian's Maintenance Services in Queensland.
1: Yeah, Brian.
0: So it's just you? Just you out there?
2: It is just me.
1: Will and Woody, Will's national DJ tour brought to you by Brian's Maintenance Services. It's a bit.
2: Report me to the government, but I do take the children to work sometimes with me. My two.
1: That's good. Brian.
0: Got to get them on the tools, mate. You got to get them on the tools. So are you a national company, Brian?
2: No, just in Queensland, fellas.
1: Okay, and are you giving us the T-shirts, Brian?
2: I'll buy a couple of T-shirts and sponsor
1: from
2: you.
1: Us. You'll buy the T-shirts from us. Well, turns out we can't sell them at the moment because Woody hasn't organised that properly. Let's go to Margarita. Thanks, Brian.
0: Do have them, though. We want something like a whippersnipper off him, can I just say? Let's go to Margarita here.
1: Yeah, we're not in a position to negotiate. We're 3 hours before the first kick.
0: Mate, we got a huge bank of calls here. People wanting to sponsor you. Margarita here. You want to sponsor the tour?
3: Yes, we definitely do.
0: Okay, what's your company?
3: It's Enviro Cleaning Australia. So we're a cleaning company in Sydney and we're happy to provide a free cleaning service to one of your listeners.
0: Oh, that's a lovely thing to sell on the show. No doubt about it. So are you national, Margarita?
3: We're not. We're just in Sydney.
0: That's fine. That's okay. That's okay. Big Sydney audience. Okay, not bad.
1: Sorry, clean it. Green's cool. Everyone wants to be associated with a green company. Will and Woody, Will's National DJ Tour brought to you by Enviro Cleaning.
0: Ooh, that's got a bit to it, doesn't it?
1: I reckon.
0: I'd want to see that. And also, like,
1: vacuum me up.
0: Amy, you want to sponsor the tour, of course. What's your company?
4: Hey, guys. We run a sauna business. Ooh. And we do sauna raves.
0: You do sauna?
1: Shut up. Shut up. Saunas are my specialty, Amy. I think you've heard this recently, haven't you? You know that.
4: Yeah. So we do Saunagus, which is a Scandinavian ritual with music, and it's like a rave and a sauna.
1: What's the name of the business, Amy?
4: Soul Sauna Group.
1: Soul Sauna Group.
0: Hey, Amy, if you sent us a sauna.
1: DJ Will, brought to you by Soul Sauna Group.
0: Yeah, really good.
4: Yes.
1: I think that sounds pretty good.
0: Amy, would you send us a sauna for official naming rights of the tour?
4: Yeah, absolutely.
0: Buddy, we got an eight-man indoor sauna for the station.
4: Yeah.
0: Bloody hell.
4: Not a tent, but it is on a trailer.
1: It's a tent?
4: No, it's not a tent. It's a trailer.
1: It's on a trailer.
0: It's on a trailer.
4: Yeah.
1: Oh, yeah.
4: Yeah.
0: Sounds pretty good.
1: Good,
0: okay,
1: Amy.
0: Thanks, Amy. That's pretty good.
1: Got a text here. James said, hello, this is a sponsorship application. My name is James. That's really all I have to say.
0: It's just brought to you by James.
1: I don't have any skills or anything to promote, but, yeah, I'd like to sponsor you, Will, for $0.
0: Let's go to Kobe here now. Kobe, you'd like to sponsor the tour?
5: Yeah, I'd love to. I don't have a business directly, but I'd love to put my name to it. I think Amy's offer is probably the best one there, but
0: yeah, the sauna sounds
1: nice. Bit of objectivity from you, Kobe, given that you're putting your hat in the ring. So it'd be Will's National DJ Tour brought to you by Kobe.
5: Kobe Smith, yeah.
0: Full name, I love it. What would you give us though, Kobe? Like, it would be nice to have some sort of exchange here.
1: Yeah.
5: I reckon I could definitely buy a T-shirt off you guys. I'll love to support the show. That's shouldn't a bit be of a sponsor.
1: Shouldn't be a pity purchase, the T-shirt. Yeah.
0: Nah,
1: a few people have said that. We'll buy a couple of T-shirts.
0: Yeah, no, but we have boxes of T-shirts, so we need to sell them. So, bloody oath, Kobe. But you probably need to make a choice here. What do you feel most?
1: What do you think? You're the manager.
0: Saunas, 100%. It's the saunas. And she said she was, Amy, so you're confirming that you're going to bring a sauna on a trailer to the station and the whole team's going to have maybe a bit of a sauna before a gig?
4: Yeah, we can do that.
1: I mean, there might be a few issues there. A few HR issues with the team having a sauna.
6: That's a couple of red flags popping up for me.
0: Are we crossing lines there?
1: I reckon.
0: All right, don't join me. Whatever. All right, so
1: Amy, we can't keep the sauna though, right? You just drop it off for a little bit.
4: Yeah. Or you can come to the location.
1: Okay.
0: Oh, we'd prefer it if you brought it to us.
1: Yeah. But so it's Will. Yeah, cool. So it's Will's National DJ Tour brought to you by the Soul Sauna Group.
0: Because Amy, we've got a gig at a cafe on Wednesday morning, which I know you're really excited about. Will, I reckon we get the sauna down there.
7: Yeah, this Wednesday.
0: Yeah, is that? I mean, if you want to sponsor the tour, I think it's better.
1: Oh, yeah, sauna out the front.
7: Done.
0: Amy, yeah. I'm going to pass you over to the producers. Cop it, producers.
1: Wow, it's done. Lock it in. Okay.
0: You guys organise the permits. Amazing. Will, say the sponsor.
1: The National DJ Tour, brought to you by Soul Sauna Group.
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1: Does sound good. Group sounds good. Group sounds good.
0: And look at you going back to your roots, because all you've done in the last 6 years is DJ Saunas.
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0: Will and Woody, the National DJ Tour kicks off tonight in under 14 soccer training. More on that after the quiz. Right now, though, Woods.
1: Will's Reddit.
0: Beware of the barbecue. It is the best of the internet, according to me. This is... I've got a story I've been trying to get to for a long time.
2: Well, let's go.
0: Nah, it's been trumped by my favourite story of all time.
2: Huge.
0: On Reddit.
2: Huge.
0: So, it has 118,000 upvotes, this story. It's actually...
2: Is that good on Reddit?
0: Amazing.
2: Okay.
0: Yeah. Never get over 100,000 upvotes.
2: Whoa.
0: Yeah. We're discerning. We're discerning on Reddit.
2: Yeah.
0: We don't just like willy-nilly.
2: I like how you call it we go. We so, now. It's we. Anyway, go on.
0: So, a Japanese boy noticed that his butterflies seemed to recognize him. So, he spent two years. He spent 2 years. He's 11 years old. He spent 2 years designing an experiment and proved that the metamorphosis, so when a caterpillar turns into a butterfly, it's called does not erase memories formed during the caterpillar stage. Proved it himself.
2: Get out.
0: Yeah, now click on the story. I put it on your show planner so you can see how cute he is.
2: Oh, he's adorable.
0: Isn't that just
2: and he's surrounded by butterflies.
0: He's butterflies.
2: Who can recognize him from when they were caterpillars.
0: From when they were caterpillars.
2: That is phenomenal.
0: Isn't that amazing? So he did this and he was wow, this is a thing. I think we can get into it. I don't know how he did it, but he put it online and then it found out that it had already been an experiment which is done in the US, but like with like a university over the course of 10 years. He did it in like his... backyard. So cool. So cute.
2: He's 10.
0: Yes. So there you go, guys. If you see a caterpillar and you offend it, it will remember that all the way through to when it's a butterfly. Now.
2: Oh, my God. It's memories are passed on through genetic memory.
0: Yes. They genetically remember things, butterflies.
2: That's unbelievable. That's the best story I've ever heard in my life.
0: From an 11-year-old boy, he was like, hang on a second, my butterfly seems to recognize me.
2: At what point can we just, as a world and a society, just give him $1 million now and just go, like, do something else?
3: Yeah.
2: Do you know, like...
0: Oh, I think that would corrupt him. End up like Justin Bieber.
2: That's good. Good discussion anyway.
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5: Hey, I'm Brooke Seychelle. Donald Trump is claiming fresh talks with Iran will begin in coming hours after calling off planned strikes against the country. The US president threatened over the weekend to carry out the biggest attack since World War II.
6: The reason they asked is I think there's a deal. There's a deal on Hormuz, and then there will be a deal on the nuclear, or you might call it the denuclearization of Iran.
5: Former NRL player Luke Bateman has told an inquiry into gambling reform that betting companies would offer to get him illicit drugs while he was in the grip of a gambling addiction. The two-day inquiry into the proposed reforms has kicked off in Canberra. Pauline Hanson is expected to be met with protesters at a One Nation event in Melbourne today. It follows the party leader unveiling candidates for the upcoming state election, where reporters from the ABC and The Guardian were denied entry. We're being told to brace for more mass mortality events as Australia hits 78 confirmed cases of H5 bird flu. The first event has been confirmed in South Australia. The Federal Agriculture Minister admits it's a serious threat to native species.
7: Australians should expect to see more spread and larger numbers now of wildlife being affected.
5: Former broadcaster Alan Jones has been met by a massive media scrum as he arrived for the opening day of his long-awaited trial in Sydney. Jones is facing 20 charges of indecent assault and 2 of sexual touching, which he denies. And petrol prices are tipped to rise this week after the fuel excise discount officially came to an end. The Treasurer insists it was always meant to be temporary.
4: Your sport. Now.
5: Richmond defender Luke Traynor has been slapped with a one-game ban for gut-punching Eagle Jack Williams. The incident happened in the second quarter of the Eagles' 11-point loss yesterday at the MCG. If the Tigers accept, Traynor will miss Saturday's game with Adelaide. And New South Wales has wasted no time appointing a new Origin coach after Laurie Daly confirmed he won't return next year. Sources say assistant coach Matt King has agreed to a 2-year deal. That's the latest in news and sport.
4: Introducing Georgie and Tom.
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12: Magic weather.
13: Partly cloudy with possible showers south of Port Pirie into the evening. On the waters, southwesterlies 15 knots and seas to 1.5 metres. Tonight's lows are ranging from 1 in the Clare Valley to 5 in Whyalla. Tuesday's cloudy. On the waters, variable winds to around 10 knots and seas below 1 metre. And top dams tomorrow from 12 in the Clare Valley up to 17 in Port Augusta.
12: 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Magic 105.9.

0: at your training?
1: Weather might not be the best, but it'll be like that. We've all got it. It'll be good.
2: No, but you're kicking the balls on the field. My equipment will need to be undercover. Is there an undercover area?
1: I think you are undercover.
2: Great.
1: Oh, I haven't seen the setup myself.
2: Well, why do you seem surprised? Okay. Like you just found that out.
0: I told you
2: to organise this.
0: I didn't need to because Mia sorted it out. And Mia, you...
2: Mate, come on.
0: You train regardless of rain? Like, you're happy to continue on?
1: 100%. We love a challenge.
0: Bloody oath. That's awesome, Mia. Okay.
2: I'm reading here that you're running some drills with the girls. Is that right, Woods?
0: Really? Am I running...
1: I hope you're prepared.
0: This is the first time finding out about this, Mia, but bloody oath. I'm pumped. No worries. Whatever to get the deal across the line.
2: What deal? They're not giving us any money. Are you paying for me, Mia?
1: Maybe my dad is. I don't think I am.
0: Yeah. And thank you to Mia's dad.
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0: our local, are we? We know about the Great Lincoln Gap Tanks tyre fire of 2023.
1: Yeah, keep those water hoses going for about another 3 to 4 weeks. That should put it out. Oh, and maybe bring in about another 300 fire appliances too. Possibly some aerial bombers?
0: That's our local. Magic 105.9.

0: Good afternoon, everyone. It is Will and Woody. All thanks to Mazda Australia. I hope you're having a wonderful Monday.
1: My wife, Will, has been laughing at me a lot because of something I did on a run.
2: Oh, yeah.
1: She thinks it's incredibly embarrassing.
2: Okay.
1: You're a runner.
2: Yep.
1: You run?
2: Yep.
1: Okay, I think a few members of the team run. We've got Annalisa's a runner. Joe? No, okay. Liv, you're a runner.
3: Yep.
1: Sexy D, you're a runner. Okay, so we've got a few runners.
2: Fresh runner, just sexy D.
1: Canvassing. Sorry, button pusher Tom. Sorry, you were shoving your finger in the air.
2: Early on.
1: Name me, please. I run. Okay, and I'm sure a lot of people listening run,
2: yeah.
1: And there is something that I do.
2: It's having a moment running.
1: Sorry?
2: It's having a moment running.
1: Oh, run clubs.
2: It is. It's having
1: run
2: a moment.
1: Club, yeah.
2: It's having a moment.
1: Absolutely.
2: Yeah.
1: Since, I reckon COVID was the moment.
2: You reckon?
1: That running just took off.
2: I'd love that. If you guys could do some producing and get a graph, when did running take off?
1: But it's about
2: time versus runners.
1: But you know, people are going to run clubs and they're like flirting with people at run clubs. It's where they like to meet people.
2: Yeah, no,
1: at these,
2: absolutely.
1: At these run clubs.
2: Yeah, no, producer right. Leob told me she goes to something called Park Run. And I just said to her, oh, yeah, I run in the park. Turns out Park Run was actually a thing.
1: You are sounding older and older every single day.
2: Isn't that crazy?
1: It is crazy how old you're getting. Anyway, I do this thing. It's the last, I'm going to say the last couple of 100 meters
2: oh, yeah.
1: of my run.
2: Yep.
1: And I've done this for 20 years, I'm going to say, and never thought too much of it.
2: Yep.
1: It was only that my wife, she actually, she can.
2: She's out the front of the house.
1: Yeah. She can track my phone.
2: Oh, yeah.
1: So she knows
2: yeah,
1: where I am. So well, she was yeah. like, this will be cute.
2: Yep.
1: I'll bring the kids out and we can cheer on daddy at the end of his run.
2: Cute.
1: Which I was like, this is adorable. And she saw me doing something. And since that, I've been a laughing stock of the family, but I think it's normal. So,
2: crazy that you've been with, how long have you been with Mim for?
1: 6 years.
2: It's crazy that she doesn't know that there's still a part of your relationship or you that she doesn't know about.
1: Well, yeah, because when was she going to see me at the end of a run? Yeah. It's rare for her to see me at the end of my run.
2: Yeah, well, it's just, yeah, I think it's cool. It's still a bit of mystery there is all I'm saying, right?
1: I'm also going to say that if I knew someone was watching, maybe I wouldn't do this thing.
2: No, I know. That's why I'm so interested.
1: Okay. So I'm going to tell you what happened from my wife's perspective. So it's the last 100 meters of the run,
2: mm-hmm.
1: and she witnesses me putting my hand through some bushes. It was just right hand out and like running my hand like inside a bush and through a bush.
2: Yep.
1: Finished my run, whatever. And then Mim was like, what was that? What were you doing with your hand through the bush there at the end?
2: Yeah.
1: And I was like, oh, it's a classic amongst runners. You get to the last 100 meters and you pretend that the bush is the crowd.
2: Oh.
1: And you put your hand out through the bush and you deliver some high fives.
2: Really?
1: Because you've won, because you're winning whatever insert event.
2: So much worse than I thought.
1: So I do that. Every single run I go on.
2: What if there's not a bush?
1: I'll find something, mate. I'll find a fern. I just want to slap something. And then sometimes I'll go hand through bush and I'll couple that with a little fist pump.
2: Like you've won the race.
1: Like I've, and I love it because I imagine that a crowd.
2: Do you sprint at the end of the run?
1: Yeah, hell yeah I do, mate.
2: And is there a bit of commentary that goes on as well?
1: Not loud, but in my head.
2: No, doesn't care about the volume.
1: In my head.
2: What are you saying?
1: There'll be a little bit of he's done it again.
2: Oh my God!
1: This is the fifth world championship. He's done it again, and no one can believe it. And you know, like I'll throw in things like, you know, there was the injury 6 months ago. No one thought he'd even get here today.
2: Oh,
1: and here he
2: yeah,
1: is,
2: yeah, yeah.
1: And here he is taking out the title. Now, does anyone
2: did you expect like did after you told Mim that? What were you expecting from her?
1: So it's funny when I told her, I didn't think it was a big deal because I don't
2: you
1: think this
2: common.
1: Is weird.
2: Yeah,
1: I think it's just a normal thing
2: he's
1: to try
2: it.
1: And get
2: he's
1: a little bit
2: race.
1: Of.
2: You're in the backyard, you've kicked a goal by yourself. You're like, oh, he's kicked the goal after the siren. It's that sort of vibe, right?
1: But I don't say it out loud.
2: No,
1: I'm an adult. I'm a 37-year-old man.
2: Yeah, yeah, yeah.
1: Okay, it's just what you see, though, is a hand through a bush
2: yeah.
1: and then sometimes a fist pump.
2: Yeah, yeah.
1: Now, sure. Have you ever done that?
2: No.
1: Okay. I'm going to go outside. Please tell me one of you guys has done that before.
4: I do something similar, but it's not like I'm not pretending I'm winning a race. It's like, you know, it's kind of satisfying to run past a bush and just grab a handful of like leaves and stuff.
1: Destructive.
2: Feels different,
1: very destructive.
4: Or like running, like I've got a ring on, so sometimes I'll just like bang it against the fence, like, you know what I mean?
2: It's like a different sort of emotion.
1: Annalise, you're a runner?
3: I'm a track star, yes.
1: Yeah, you are. Have you ever done this? Hand through a bush to celebrate?
3: No, I haven't. And it actually reminded me of when you came and ran with me for my 5K, and yeah. I thought you were pumping me up, but it turns out you were just pumping yourself up.
2: Oh, yeah. That's wonderful that you spoke to Annalise for the entire last kilometre of her race and she couldn't hear you.
1: Well, she had her headphones in. And so you were nodding at me to make me believe that you were listening to me.
3: Yeah, I was.
1: Yeah, that was incredibly rude. Incredibly rude.
2: It's kind of cute, man. I cried after a run recently.
1: Did you? Why?
2: Got a PB.
1: Here we go. I think it's just, to be honest, I think this has become two old men that are looking for any sort of validation. You're getting PBs and I'm making up fake crowds out of bushes. We are pathetic.
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0: Guys, we're going to get out of here. We need to get out of here stat because we're running out of time for the first gig for DJ Will's national tour. My national tour kicks off tonight, Woods.
1: Yes.
0: The opening gig. Look, I'm going to be honest. It's underwhelming. It's an under 14 soccer training. You don't need to act exasperated there. I know your ego is on the line here. I know you've organized it. I know all of that. But I think opening gig for a tour, it's a little bit of a letdown, I'm going to be honest. No. But I'm going in with a positive attitude.
1: Good.
0: And I'm going to play some great music. I'm looking forward to it. Can people see it online, the tour?
1: Sexy?
2: Bloody oath.
1: Bloody oath, they can.
0: Where can people get the T-shirts?
1: Can't yet, but...
0: get it done by the end of the show because I can tell people to go to the website. We're getting messages from people who are at the website going they can't get the T-shirt.
1: What do people want most? What they can't have. And right now, guys, you can't get it. As soon as I figure it out, you might be able to. But keep that demand coming. Otherwise, these little cute fingers won't move a muscle.
0: I don't think it works like that.
1: It does, man.
0: That's just basic business.
1: Supply and demand.
0: Tonight, you guys can see the gig. Instagram, TikTok, yes. Will and Woody
1: tomorrow.
0: And
1: obviously join us tomorrow. Join us tomorrow on the show.
0: For the full rundown.
1: We're just going to replay the whole gig.
0: Oh, just play the set.
1: Yeah. Easiest show in the world for us.
0: Love that.
1: We're doing that, right, Joe?
3: We're not doing that.
1: We talked about that.
3: That's just straight no.
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17: Yeah, for your Monday night, it's chat GNT with Georgie and Tom. 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
13: on
17: a Monday night.
13: Because that's kind of more fun.
17: Shut you.
13: No, we love our children.
17: There's no kids in the recording studio where we are.
13: It's quite funny, isn't it? Like, you have time with the kids and a holiday, but then you need a little holiday by going to work.
17: You need a holiday from the holiday. Yeah. Work is way easier than raising kids. And especially second borns. Aren't they little devils?
13: Yeah. Because they can kind of get away with so much more. I feel so sorry for eldest children.
17: Yeah.
13: It's a tough spot to be born in.
17: Yeah, my eldest, he follows the rules. He's a little angel. But my youngest, the second born, wow, she is crazy. So we'll get into that.
13: Okay, great. And then we're going to do our segment that we do occasionally called Great or Grow Up. It's where we talk about something and talk about if it's great or if it's like, nah, grow up with that.
17: Yep.
13: Normally Tom leads it, but I've taken control this week. I've got a great DM from a listener. They have suggested a great or grow up, so we'll get into that.
17: Love this. 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
0: So my second born's a bit crazy.
1: Oh, no, surely.
0: We've only got two. We've got a boy and a girl.
1: Yeah, cop out. It's so easy. Oh, it's so hard with two kids.
0: I made the decision. I know my limits. You've got three.
1: And yeah, I knew my limits. For some reason, I went to three.
0: And you surpassed them.
1: Yes.
0: But I always thought, because I'm an idiot, I thought girls, probably because my mate Digby's got a girl and she sits and colours. She's really studious and she could. He's like, oh, Rose is amazing. She sits and she colours for an hour or two and I can just have free time. I'm like, wow, I would love a daughter. That sounds great. You get things done.
1: Yes.
0: You can have a bit of free time, whatever. Turns out it's not girls.
1: No.
0: It's not a gender thing.
1: No. Nah.
0: It must be just the firstborn and her personality type.
1: Because
0: my daughter, she's as rough and tumble as she comes. She's beautiful, sweet girl. But she can be quite vicious with my eldest. Like,
1: oh, yeah.
0: She's on my son, Jack, pulling hair, biting, tackling. Like, she's got him like a wrestler, like full arm bar and like choking him out.

0: And poor old Jack, he's such a sweet kid. He's kind of like your eldest.
1: Yes.
0: Follows the rules. He doesn't fight back.
1: Yeah.
0: He just lies there and cops and goes, stop.
1: Doesn't fight back at all.
0: Doesn't fight back at all.
1: Wow.
0: That's how sweet he is and kind. Aww. And kind of, my daughter Marigold just got this like evil grin on her face, looking at me going, are you going to pull me off this kid or am I going to have to finish the job, you know?
1: Yeah.
0: Is this true for yours?
1: Yeah, so I'd say the second definitely much more rough than the first. But Elsie, so it could be birth order or gender. She's the third.
0: Yeah.
1: And she's a girl. Two and a half. She's a psycho. She's got them in headlocks. She's biting. She's scratching.
0: Is it the gender difference where the girl is going over the top because the boys are older and more sort of able and so they're overcompensating?
1: Maybe. And I think it's interesting because Jack's so calm, so it's not like Goldie's seeing anything.
0: Well, to be fair, I mean, Jack is climbing the walls. Like, he's calm in the way that he's not hurting her, but he's very active.
1: Yeah, but that's funny you mentioned the everyone's like, oh, girls are easier. Yeah. So I always thought that too.
0: Yeah.
1: And now I've got this girl and I reckon she's the hardest of the lot. I think some people will be like, oh, you didn't even try. But basically we needed her to take some antibiotics and she would not take them. Yeah. And you're all going to say, oh, did you hold her down like a dog? And it's like,
0: you cannot force a child to do anything.
1: We tried our best. Yeah. We had it spluttered back in our face. We put it in ice cream. We put it in milkshakes, in bottles.
0: Everything
1: would not take it. She needed to have it. So in the end, ended up at the hospital. And they said, well, we can give it to her in a needle. It's really going to hurt. It's a really thick thing and it's really thick liquid. And she'll get really upset. And I said, I don't care. She needs
0: She's
1: it.
0: She's got to have it.
1: Got to have it. So they were like, hold on to her really tight. She literally looked at the thigh, watched it go in, looked up at them and like rolled her eyes at them. Like, you think that's going to hurt me? And these two nurses were like freaked out. They like stepped back.
0: Were they younger? Like they didn't have kids?
1: No. One of them had like an 18-year-old. So like had grown up kids. And they were like, we cannot believe that. And I was like, yeah, mate, you don't know what I'm dealing with. She is like a devil in this cute-ass little body.
0: And, of course, they're perfect angels at school.
1: Oh, daycare alike. She is divine. She did this, she did that. And she is, I will say, you know, she can almost put her own shoes and socks on by herself. She can put her own pants on. She's pretty much toilet trained. She's much
0: Girls
1: more,
0: are like that.
1: Yeah, they, way more advanced than the boys were, so she's great in that way. But the fiery personality is scary.
0: Wow. So maybe for your family, it's the second and third.
1: Yes, I think so.
0: So maybe you got to have a fourth.
1: Oh, then what's it going to be like?
0: Ah! You imagine.
2: Okay, nobody panic. Why is there a mattress in the hallway?
3: Oh, that's not even the biggest issue. There's a tiger in the bathroom.
2: No. It's fine. It's fixable.
3: Fixable?
2: Your new face tattoo?
3: What do you mean?
2: It's fixable. Probably washes off.
3: What?
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0: Have you ever got back at an ex?
1: Ooh, I'm going to get you.
0: Well, how about this? A Powerball winner arrested after hiring a full marching band to follow his ex to work as a reminder.
1: That is great. Arrested for that?
0: Apparently.
1: That's just a bit of fun.
0: That's not harassment. That's just a bit of fun. So a man in Tampa, Florida. Of course it's Florida.
1: Oh, Florida is a crazy place. I saw there was a radio job going in Florida. I was like.
0: Well, bring me.
1: Totally. The two of us could be
0: bring
1: on.
0: Bring the Muzzdog. It's G and the Muzzdog in the mornings.
1: Fort Lauderdale.
0: Oh.
1: Yeah, we could go to Fort Lauderdale.
0: What's the pay?
1: I don't even know how to say it in a non-American accent.
0: Fort Lauderdale. A man in Tampa, Florida was arrested just months after winning $25 million lottery jackpot.
1: Wow.
0: So life-changing money.
1: That is
0: that, and you can
1: things you do.
0: You could set yourself up, your friends, your family, everything. After allegedly paying a high school marching band to follow his ex-girlfriend around town while performing songs like We Are The Champions.
1: Oh my gosh, I can't.
0: Look, I mean, don't bother people. Don't harass people, but is there a better, like, F you money thing to do
1: than
0: say, we are the champions. You dumped me, mate, but
1: so
0: I got money, baby.
1: She must have gone to the police going, hey, this marching band is following me everywhere. It's really annoying. And they've investigated and
0: I think so, yeah.
1: Worked out it's him.
0: So authorities say the 54-year-old, and, like, grow up a bit,
1: 54?
0: No, you'd expect this from a 34-year-old.
1: So I was thinking, particularly if it's like an ex-girlfriend, it's a 54. He sounds like he needs to be locked up.
0: Maybe. Maybe it's not good he's got this much money.
1: Yeah.
0: He became upset after the breakup, so she's dumped him.
1: Okay.
0: And he's hired 87-member band for 12 grand.
1: 87?
0: Yeah.
1: That's loud.
0: I mean, but 12 grand... Is a drop in the ocean when you get $25 million.
1: Totally.
0: To accompany this woman daily.
1: playing
0: loud, customised music meant to draw attention.
1: Far out.
0: Witnesses reported the band appearing outside locations such as her gym, her grocery store and pharmacy parking lot, even holding banners and performing as she went about her day.
1: See, that would also be disturbing the peace for so many others.
0: Absolutely.
1: So it's more than just her. People would have complained.
0: Yeah. It's
1: what a freak though. Like there's other ways.
0: That's so funny.
1: I guess it's harmless. When you said hired a, I thought you were going to say a hitman.
0: No.
1: I was like, well, this has got heavy, but
0: I,
1: no, marching
0: I think this is like for a day it's play on.
1: Yeah.
0: That's just funny. If you've done the dirty on this bloke and like dumped him. Play on one day of a marching band.
1: But was this all the time?
0: Well, I think it was for a while. I think it was quite a while. He was charged with disorderly conduct and public disturbance.
1: Yeah, fair enough.
0: So I think it was he actually got done for really like annoying like the general population,
1: yeah,
0: not
1: that,
0: actually her.
1: Yeah, that's fair enough. Was there any ex that you wanted to get back at? I don't think I asked you.
0: No, I wanted nothing to do. I wouldn't have spent money or a second thought. I'm like, I'm out. I want nothing to do with you, mate.
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10: How local are we? Parties, gatherings, get-togethers? Nope, we have shows.
11: Hey, are you going to Caleb's backyard show this weekend?
10: That's how.

0: Yes, that's right. ChatGNT with Georgie and Tom down for another week. Thanks for having us in your ears.
1: Yeah, appreciate it. Something I will mention, because I think we're going to do it soon. Mm. Have you heard of a no-spend weekend?
0: Oh, I don't mind that.
1: Basically, from a Friday of when you get home from work till when you go back to work Monday morning, you are not allowed to spend any money. No popping out for a coffee, no Amazon ordering, no takeaway. If you want groceries, you've got to buy them, use whatever you've got in the fridge that you've bought during the week.
0: How am I going to get a little sweetie treaty snacky?
1: Mate, I
0: grilled
1: know.
0: Grilled on a Friday night grill.
1: Exactly. You know, you've had a big week, you're tired and you don't want to cook, so you just grab a bit of Indian takeaway from down the road. I'm going to say Indian though. God, it makes me feel a bit ill after. Like I want it. I want that butter chicken and then I have it and I'm like, oh.
0: I told you how I went out. I went to the footy and then caught up with a mate and had drinks. I had Indian that night and we were like, we'll go to Lefty's, this country music bar after. And nah, we were too full.
1: Indian.
0: Of bloody Indian.
1: It sends you home.
0: How does anything get done in that country? They must grind to a halt after each mealtime.
1: Totally.
0: They need a siesta.
1: Yes, exactly. So no Indian takeaway. You'd have to make the butter chicken yourself.
0: Yep.
1: Basically, it came up because, this is the thing with my husband, Jumbie. He's a little bit quirky. He finds these things and wants to try things and whatever. And he goes, I want to do a no-spend weekend. We've got a few weekends coming up where there's nothing on. We've got no one's parties, whatever.
0: Yes. I think it's quite good because life is so expensive. And
1: yes.
0: So I look at the account balance. Things are going out every day.
1: It's insane, hey?
0: It's insane how money leaves.
1: There. Like our credit card got hacked the other day.
0: Oh, no.
1: And it had an Amazon order for $80. You know how they start taking out little increments?
0: Yep.
1: And sometimes you don't even pick up on that sort of thing.
0: That,
1: but we were like, well, that's weird. Did you? No. And then it was a $6,000 order at Harvey Norman.
0: Wow.
1: And they did a fake email to my husband's email address for some sort of $6,000 TV.
0: Oh, my goodness.
1: And then Westpac straight away were like, is this you? And then we were like, no. Yeah. And then suddenly they put the money back.
0: Oh, perfect.
1: So it was quite amazing. And then we had to get new cards and whatever.
0: You look over and jump in, he's got like a full new gaming setup. That wasn't me, babe.
1: No, I did buy
0: the
1: $6,000.
0: Full racing sim? That one of those headsets?
1: Oh,
0: sorry, babe. Can't talk.
1: So gross. That's divorce territory if you're in one of those. No, so he said we make sure the wine fridge is stocked up. Yep. Like you've spent the money, but it's during the week. It stops you from doing the extra things like the takeaway and extra activities.
0: How are you going to go without coffee? Because I know you love a little.
1: So that was the thing. I can't buy a fresh coffee on a Saturday or a Sunday.
0: What are you going to do?
1: It's not going to be great. So we went to do it the other weekend and we were like, yeah, let's do it. Anyway, we'd been at someone's house, got home. We were too tired. It was like, let's order Red Rooster. Let's get out.
0: Yep.
1: And I was like, we failed. We lasted.
0: Friday night.
1: No, it was like a Saturday. We hadn't fully committed.
0: Yep.
1: But
0: you're on the fence.
1: It was like a little test. And I was like,
0: I reckon I'd get to Friday at 4, like I did last week, and text my partner Mel and go, should we take the kids to grill tonight?
1: Yeah.
0: And it'd be done by 5:30 on a Friday. But I like it.
1: Mm.
0: In theory, I love it.
1: Yes. So I'll keep you posted on that one.
0: Try
1: the no-spend weekend.
0: So you're going to do it?
1: We are going to do it. There's a bit going on. Like I've got some busy weekends happening. Maybe I've got to get a colonoscopy on a Monday.
0: Oh, that's fun.
1: Maybe.
0: I can talk you through that.
1: Yeah.
0: Get your orange kit, your prep kit.
1: Oh, gross. So buy that earlier, obviously, because can't spend. But that weekend leading up, that's a good no-spend weekend.
0: Yeah, you got to rock up on Monday to your appointment. Sorry, I couldn't get my prep done because it was a no-spend weekend.
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13: 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It's Will and Woody keeping you up.
14: The DJ Will National Tour kicks off tonight. As the DJ, I raised a concern, Wood, something you've been holding me back in arm's length with now for a couple of weeks. I said, where's the sponsor, bro?
15: Mm-hmm. Yeah, yeah.
14: You kept saying to me, it's coming, you've got irons in the fire is what you've said.
15: Yes.
14: Today I found out there's no sponsor.
15: Correct.
14: So in a very sad turn of events, I've had to sponsor my own. I've had to organise a sponsorship for my own tour.
15: Well, I think we are doing it together now.
14: The other thing is, you said that you didn't get a sponsor, but what you have made is some T-shirts, and we're all wearing one.
15: Yes.
14: You got me a triple XL.
15: The DJ Will tease.
14: I'm not sure why I got the oversize, the triple oversize.
15: Wait, me and Sexy Dars, we just did not know what size you were, so we got you 3XL. That is right, isn't it? Looks a bit like a moo moo. You've got trimmer. That's a shock to
14: me. So anyway, the Ruby has messaged in and she said, because you said you were selling these on the website, willandwoody.com.
15: Yes.
14: Ruby said you guys don't have a merch section on the website.
15: Well, don't we?
14: That's what she said.
15: Is when you click merch, it'll say no merch.
14: There's no merch section.
15: So
14: I'm going there right now, willandwoody.com.
15: So I've got boxes of these shop. Yeah, it's coming.
14: The shop's coming soon.
15: Ruby, coming soon. I just don't know how to change that. But trust me, we have got hundreds of T-shirts. So they will be for sale on the website shortly, I think. 30 bucks.
14: Let's get into the sponsor shelf, shall we? Brian, you'd like to sponsor the tour?
16: Oh, I'll sponsor the tour for a couple of T-shirts. How about that, Will and Woody?
15: Oh, well, tell us your company first, Brian.
16: Brian's Maintenance Services in Queensland.
14: Yeah. Okay, Brian.
15: So it's just you? Just you out there?
16: It is just me.
14: Will and Woody. Will's National DJ Tour brought to you by Brian's Maintenance Services. It's a bit...
16: Report me to the government, but I do take the children to work sometimes with me, my two.
15: That's good. Brian. Got to get them on the tools, mate. You got to get them on the tools. So are you a national company, Brian?
16: No, just in Queensland, fellas.
14: Okay, and giving us the T-shirts, Brian?
16: I'll buy a couple of T-shirts and sponsor
14: from
16: you.
14: From us? You'll buy the T-shirts from us. Well, turns out we actually can't sell them at the moment because Woody hasn't... organise that properly. Let's go to Margarita. Thanks, Brian.
15: Do have him, though. We want something like a whippersnipper off him, can I just say? Let's go to Margarita here.
14: Yeah, we're not in a position to negotiate. We're 3 hours before the first kick.
15: Mate, we got a huge bank of calls here. People wanting to sponsor you. Margarita here. You want to sponsor the tour?
3: Yes, we definitely do.
15: Okay, what's your company?
3: It's Enviro Cleaning Australia. So we're a cleaning company in Sydney, and we're happy to provide a free cleaning service to one of your listeners.
15: Oh, that's a lovely thing to sell on the show. No doubt about it. So are you national, Margarita?
3: We're not. We're just in Sydney.
15: That's fine. That's okay. That's okay. Big Sydney audience. Okay, not bad.
14: Sorry, green's cool. Everyone wants to be associated with a green company. Will and Woody, Will's National DJ Tour brought to you by Enviro Cleaning.
15: Ooh, that's got a bit to it, doesn't it?
14: I reckon.
15: I'd want to see that. And also, like,
14: vacuum me up.
15: let's go to Amy here on 131065. Amy, you want to sponsor the tour, of course. What's your company?
5: Hey, guys. We run a sauna business. Ooh. And we do sauna raves.
15: You do sauna?
14: Shut up. Shut up. Saunas are my specialty, Amy. I think you've heard this recently, haven't you? You know that.
5: Yeah. So we do sauna goods, which is a Scandinavian ritual with music, and it's like a rave and a sauna.
14: What's the name of the business, Amy?
5: Soul Sauna Group.
14: Soul Sauna Group.
15: Hey, Amy, if you sent us a sauna.
14: DJ Will, brought to you by Soul Sauna Group.
15: Yeah, really good.
5: Yes.
14: I think that sounds pretty good.
15: Amy, would you send us a sauna for official naming rights of the tour?
5: Yeah, absolutely.
15: Buddy, we got an eight-man indoor sauna for the station.
5: Yeah.
15: Bloody hell.
5: Not a tent, but it is on a trailer.
14: It's a tent?
5: No, it's not a tent. It's a trailer.
14: It's on a trailer.
15: It's on a trailer.
5: Yeah.
14: Oh, yeah.
5: Yeah.
15: Sounds pretty good. Okay, thanks, Amy. That's pretty good.
14: Got a text here. James said, hello, this is a sponsorship application. My name is James. That's really all I have to say.
15: It's just brought to you by James.
14: I don't have any skills or anything to promote, but yeah, I'd like to sponsor you, Will. For $0.
15: Let's go to Kobe here now. Kobe, you'd like to sponsor the tour?
6: Yeah, I'd love to. I don't have a business directly, but I'd love to put my name to it. I think Amy's offer is probably the best one there, but.
15: Yeah, the sauna sounds.
14: Nice bit of objectivity from you, Kobe, given that you're putting your hat in the ring. So it'd be.

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6: Replacing snores with laughs. It's Will and Woody keeping you up.
7: My wife, Will, has been laughing at me a lot because of something I did on a run.
8: Oh, yeah.
7: She thinks it's incredibly embarrassing.
8: Okay.
7: You're a runner?
8: Yep.
7: You run?
8: Yep.
7: Okay, I think a few members of the team around, we've got Annalisa's a runner. Joe? No, okay. Liv, you're a runner?
9: Yep.
7: Sexy D, you're a runner. Okay, so we've got a few runners.
8: Fresh runner, just Sexy D.
7: Canvassing. Sorry, button pusher Tom. Sorry, you were shoving your finger in the air.
8: Early on.
7: Name me, please. I run. Okay, and I'm sure a lot of people listening run,
8: yeah.
7: And there is something that I do.
8: It's having a moment running.
7: Sorry?
8: It's having a moment running.
7: Oh, run clubs.
8: It is. It's having run a moment.
7: Club, yeah.
8: It's having a moment.
7: Absolutely.
8: Yeah.
7: Since, I reckon COVID was the moment.
8: You reckon?
7: That running just took off.
8: I'd love that. If you guys could do some producing and get a graph, when did running take off?
7: But
8: versus runners.
7: But you know, people are going to run clubs and they're like flirting with people at run clubs. It's where they like to meet people.
8: Yeah, no,
7: at these,
8: absolutely.
7: At these run clubs.
8: Yeah, no, producer right. Leob told me she goes to something called Park Run. And I just said to her, oh, yeah, I run in the park. Turns out Park Run was actually a thing.
7: You are sounding older and older every single day.
8: Isn't that crazy?
7: It is crazy how old you're getting. Anyway, I do this thing. It's the last, I'm going to say the last couple of 100 meters
8: oh, yeah.
7: of my run.
8: Yep.
7: And I've done this for 20 years, I'm going to say, and never thought too much of it.
8: Yep.
7: It was only that my wife, she's
8: out the front of the house.
7: Yeah. She can track my phone.
8: Oh, yeah.
7: So she knows
8: yeah,
7: where I am. So she was like, this will be cute.
8: Yep.
7: I'll bring the kids out and we can cheer on daddy at the end of his run.
8: Cute.
7: Which I was like, this is adorable. 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So,
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8: It's crazy that she doesn't know that there's still a part of your relationship or you that she doesn't know about.

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5: Morning, I'm Jackie Lim. A 13-year-old boy has been arrested after a woman was allegedly dragged from her car and robbed in Port Augusta West. Police say the woman was sitting in her car on Dawe Street on Sunday night when the vehicle was stolen. The car was later linked to a petrol drive-off and a police pursuit after officers deployed tyre spikes on the Eyre Highway. The teenager from Davenport has been charged with aggravated robbery, illegal use of a motor vehicle and dangerous driving and is due before the Port Augusta Youth Court. South Australia is leading the nation with the highest number of bird flu cases, and authorities say it appears to now be spreading between wild birds locally. The National Farmers Federation is urging producers to review their biosecurity plans and report any sick birds or animals immediately. Chief Veterinary Officer Dr. Skye Fruin has told the ABC it's concerning.
6: We currently have 42 confirmed cases of H5 bird flu here in South Australia, as you would have heard over the weekend and late last week, with those numbers rising.
5: Several cases have been identified on the York Peninsula since the virus was first detected on SA shores. Whyalla Steelworks and mining operations are looking to train the next generation of tradespeople. One Steel Manufacturing has opened applications for its 2027 apprenticeship intake, with opportunities for mechanical fitters, fabricators and electricians. Successful applicants will complete a four-year apprenticeship at the Whyalla Steelworks or iron ore mines. More than 130 apprentices have joined the program since 2020, with applications open to school leavers and eligible job seekers. And federal government services are continuing to roll through the mid-north this week with the Kangaroo Paw 2 Mobile Service Centre in Wilmington today. Residents can access face-to-face help with Centrelink, Medicare, MyGov and Veterans Services between 11am and 4pm. The mobile office will then head to Melrose tomorrow, Warrabra on Thursday and Gladstone on Friday.
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7: Morning, I'm Britt Aylin. The Albanese government will fund an additional 50 places for future med students in a bid to boost the number of GPs across the nation. They'll be offered at eight universities from 2028. Canberra says the $30 million investment is aimed at addressing GP shortages in rural and outer metropolitan communities. An investigation is underway into the death of a worker at a Hunter Valley coal mine yesterday. Mining operations have been suspended at the site. More Australians are experiencing homelessness than ever before, with the Salvation Army warning of a national crisis. Almost 290,000 people sought help from the Salvo's homelessness services over the past year, with 169,000 households on public wait lists for homes. And over in Europe, the Rhine is at a record low level in parts of Germany and the Netherlands as the region continues to swelter through heatwave conditions. Other European rivers, including the Po and the Danube, are also experiencing record lows. The severe weather is expected to continue for at least another week.
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7: In sport, Matt King is set to be announced as the new New South Wales coach. The former Storm and Bunnies winger expected to ink a 2-year deal after Laurie Daly stood down yesterday. Switching codes, the Tasmania Devils have signed another big name, with Nigel Lappin to come on board as the club's new head of development. And Sam Mitchell has inked a contract extension at Hawthorn, meaning he'll be sticking with the Hawks as their coach until the end of 2030. That is the latest in news and sport.
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11: Magic weather.
12: Good morning. Partly cloudy today. On the waters, variable about 10 knots and seas below 0.5 metres. Your top temps, Clare Valley 12, York Peninsula 14, Port Pirie and Whyalla 15, Port Augusta 17 and Roxby Downs, you're looking at 19 today. If you head to Adelaide, a top of 14 and partly cloudy. And for your Wednesday, partly cloudy, top temps ranging from 13 in the Clare Valley to 17 in Port Augusta.
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12: Yes, good morning. Hello, happy Tuesday. Josh here, Kaylin off all week, but I'm not alone today. Steve, the workday announcer, you might know him from the hours of 10 to 12. He'll be joining me in the studio just in a little bit under an hour for the rest of the show, but massive show again today. Gretel Colleen. She joins us in the 8 o'clock hour to talk things, all things season 3 of the Channel 10 show, The Traitors. And I am very, very excited. It's filled with reality TV stars from like RuPaul's Drag Race and The Block and Aussie Shore. Every reality TV show that they've done, there's contestants from that. It's like an Avengers Endgame of reality TV show people. Very excited to chat to her. Going to give you the local fuel prices due to the fuel excise finishing up yesterday. I'll let you know the cheapest fuel in our region. And I want to talk about a jiu-jitsu nurse in Brisbane later on. But up next, it's replay time. Spoke to Farmer Zach from Farmer Wants a Wife yesterday. And I asked him, what's the best way to make an apple crumble? I'll play that straight after.

0: 12 past 6, Magic 105.9. Steve joining me later on. Kaylin off all week. Hope you're having a fantastic Tuesday so far. Your chance to play birthday bowls in the 8 o'clock hour where we can double your cash or double your odds. That's coming up very, very soon. And I want to talk about illegal dumping because there's a street in Sydney currently that looks like an absolute tip, 20 metres wide of council pickup. Which, if that was on my street, that would do my head in. So let's talk about that later on. But right now.
1: The Wake Up Call. Replay.
0: Yeah, Farmer Wants a Wife. It's over for another season. They're probably getting ready to start casting for 2027. But we caught up with South Australian farmer Zach yesterday. Well, I did. He shacked up with Maya. He had a couple of girls during the season that... Look, they liked the cut of his jib, is what I may say. But he settled on Maya, and we talked all things long-distance relationships and, well, apple crumbles. If you missed out, here it is.
2: Good morning. How are you?
0: Good, mate. Good. How's the beautiful Adelaide Hills this morning? How are those apples getting about, mate?
2: Oh, I'm actually just bloody driving back from the city. Just got in from a little early morning flight from Melbourne, so... Driving back to the hills now, so
0: I
2: figure I better pull over.
0: Okay. All right. I'll let you pull over, my friend. But, mate, no. Farmer Wants a Wife, we all love it. Every single year it comes on. It just makes you just feel so warm and nice with love. But this season, my friend, was a little bit more dramatized than normal. And I want to start this. Your lovely partner, Maya and Miranda, they clashed during the show. And I remember you mentioning that it was a massive wake-up call for you. How close did it actually come to losing Maya that day?
2: Oh, yeah, that was a while ago now, but it was definitely scary times. Obviously, I didn't really know what was all going on behind my back. And then, yeah, when Maya came to me that day and sort of threw me in on what was sort of happening, I was like, oh, goodness, and how she was feeling. It was definitely, yeah, a big wake-up call would be like, okay, time to pull my head in and maybe have a few words and, yeah, go from there.
0: Yeah, right. Okay, no, fair enough. Hey, mate, I want to talk about your family because I noticed that they were quite vocal during the home visits and... I mean, from me being a viewer and probably everyone else watching their TV, they heavily favoured Maya. Was their opinions, like, just that loud that it swayed your final decision?
2: Oh, it was definitely one of those things. I love my family. And at the time, I think I was sort of had my blinders on. And they really, like, opened up the picture and said, hey, like, you need to give... like Maya more of a chance and really get to know her because she, like we think, she's great for you. And yeah, it was sort of from, that was a big moment for me. And yeah, obviously took her out on that date and yeah, never looked back.
0: That's good, my friend. Now let's talk about the reunion last night. You looked as smitten as a kitten. You had Maya there sitting on the couch with you. And I remember Val saying that you and Maya have spoken. You're going to give it to about 6 months to a year. Maya's potentially going to move to South Australia from Melbourne. How's the long distance relationship going currently?
2: It's going well. I didn't think it would be this easy, but it has been really, really good. Like we see each other as much as we can every couple of weeks. We FaceTime every day. It's still tough. Like, I still cry every time I'm at the airport dropping her off or leaving her behind. Mm-hmm. But, yeah, we're making it work for now and we're definitely getting closer to that moving step, which is exciting.
0: I feel like we're in the same situation, my friend, because I grew up in Sydney and I've got a partner back in Sydney and I moved to South Australia for radio work and I go back to Sydney every second weekend. So there's always tears at the airport there. So we're living very similar.
2: We'll catch up at the airport.
0: Yeah, we are. Oh, I'm there quite a lot, I'll tell you that much. But I feel like we're living in the kind of the same situation at the moment. So May is planning on moving to Adelaide Hills. How is she going to go on the farm? Because obviously she's spent time there. How is she going to do that on a permanent basis?
2: Oh, I think she'll fit in absolutely no worries, especially in the Adelaide Hills. She gets along with everyone and anyone, so it's scary how well she gets along. And then as for the farm, she loves the countryside and how beautiful it is and loves spending time out there. So Yeah, we're going to take it one small step at a time, but I think she's going to fit in absolutely no worries.
0: Okay, and I noticed that the other lovely lady, Meek, she lives in the Adelaide Hills as well. Have you run into to Meek yet? And I think if you do a lot of interviews this morning, mate, you're going to get this same question. So,
2: no, fair enough. I personally haven't run into Meek yet, but her and Maya are very good friends.
0: Oh, that's good.
2: I have actually run into her parents a couple of times, and they're lovely. We have a awesome chat. Obviously got to know them throughout the show, and yeah, just keep running into them everywhere and anywhere, so no, it's all good.
0: Okay. Hey Zach, you're an apple farmer, you work on an apple orchard. Surely there's a lot of apple juice getting made, apple pies, apple crumbles. Mate, what's the go to? Are you handy in the kitchen? Like, what can you make?
2: I do love baking. Can't say my last apple crumble was too successful, but I don't mind a sweet treat. Normally a brownie or a double chopped chip cookie, but I have been swayed to cook some more apple-related desserts. So I am slowly getting better.
0: Okay, all right. I may have to, when I'm driving to the airport, my friend, I may have to pop over to your joint and get one of those apple crumbles. What's the go-to? Is it a lot of cinnamon?
2: Oh, yeah. Oh, I love cinnamon, but it's like got to be that controlled amount. Like too much is too much, but like a nice hint. Yep. Okay. Can't go wrong.
0: That's my problem, Zach, is I put too much cinnamon when I make apple crumbles. So I'll take your advice on that one. You want to send me for your recipe?
2: Oh, we might as well just meet up and make one ourselves, I reckon, at the airport or something.
0: in the Virgin Lounge? Surely they got
2: something like that.
0: They got a kitchen there. Zach, I'll leave you to it, buddy. Mate, we love watching you on Farmer Wants a Wife. All the best with you and Maya. Again, just watching you last night, my friend, you guys looked as smitten as a kitten, so there's no doubts about that.
2: But
0: all the best, my friend, and we'll leave you to it for the rest of the day.
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0: Partly cloudy in the region today with top temps ranging from 12 degrees in the Clare Valley to 17 in Port Augusta. 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It's for Wake Up Call with Kaylin and Josh. Kaylin is off for the week. Steve will be joining me very soon on the show. But up next, I'm going to tell you a story that's coming out of Queensland. And it's the reason why you need a hobby outside of work. especially karate or some sort of martial arts. Right now, it's Martin Garrix, Ed Sheeran, here on Magic 105.9 for your Tuesday morning.

5 past 6, Magic 105.9. Birthday bowls up in the 8 o'clock hour where we can double your odds or double your cash. More details on that soon. And some AFL players are messaging OnlyFans girls. I'll let you know that story later on. But right now, I want to take you to Brisbane for a quick second because there's a nurse that's he's doing the rounds. He's going viral. He's had a decade-long jiu-jitsu obsession. And it's turned out that he's had to use that in his place of work. So there's footage that's come out a couple of days ago, and it shows Daniel Nelson, so he's the nurse from Brisbane. He was escorting a man out of the emergency department at around 2 a.m. in a Brisbane hospital. The patient allegedly turns, throws an object at the nurse, and then charges back at him. What follows is a quick, controlled takedown with the nurse pinning the man down until security arrives. Daniel says the man had been abusive, he was spitting and acting aggressively, and the confrontation happened in an area security couldn't see. He says the patient chose the wrong

0: violence in hospitals. I think that's very fair. And he's especially right to raise it because reports show that violent incidences against Queensland health staff are happening every single day. And it just goes to show you need some sort of hobby to come into play when you're in your workplace. Imagine that. 10 years of jiu-jitsu and you had to use it in your workplace. That's full on. Very full on. Let's get to your new sport and weather here on Magic.
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6: Morning, I'm Jackie Lim. Regional communities across the York and Mid-North are getting a helping hand in the push for more childcare services. Regional Development Australia York and Mid-North has released a series of childcare centre designs and cost estimates to assist councils and community groups with planning and funding applications. The resources include plans for centres catering for 30, 45 and 60 children, with organisers hoping the project will speed up the delivery of much-needed childcare places across the region. Latest figures reveal home prices in regional South Australia grew another 0.6% throughout July, taking annual growth up to 12.7%. The median value of homes across regional parts of the state is now $527,000, while prices in Port Pirie currently sit at around $382,000. Senior economist at PropTrack, Anne Flaherty, says regional prices are holding steady despite falls in most of the major cities.
7: Regional home prices have outperformed the capital cities really for over a year now, and July was no different. We actually saw prices hold steady at record highs in most regional markets. We have seen some signs of slowing down.
6: Just days after Burra was announced as an Ag Town of the Year finalist, nominations have closed for the individual 2026 Australian Agriculture Awards. Organisers say they've received a strong response this year, with nominations recognising individuals making outstanding contributions to the agricultural sector. A judging panel will now assess entries across five categories in each state, with SA finalists to be announced this Friday. Those selected will be invited to attend the state awards ceremony at Adelaide's National Wine Centre on October 7. And some of the region's most iconic produce will be in the spotlight during BuySA Week. Flinders Ranges Mischief Brew, Clare Valley's Rhodes Free Range Eggs, Mid-North San Remo and the YP's Cooper's Beer Brewing Grain are among the products being showcased as part of the statewide campaign. BuySA Week runs until August 9.
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8: Morning, I'm Britt Anglin. One of the nation's most experienced fire chiefs fears we're heading towards a particularly active bushfire season, with high fuel loads combining with El Nino conditions. But former New South Wales Fire Chief Greg Mullins has told the ABC he's even more concerned about the summer to follow. It comes as wildfires continue.

0: Due to ravage parts of Europe and the US. Hundreds of buildings have been destroyed in at least 16 blazes in Washington state. The mayor of Spokane describing it as the worst natural disaster to ever hit the region. Still in America, Donald Trump insists peace talks with Iran are proceeding, despite the country's foreign ministry suggesting that they're not. The US president says it's not the first time there have been mixed messages.
1: For some reason, when they're talking, they don't like saying that they're talking. So I say, wait, we're in talks. Big deal, we're in talk. And they'll sometimes deny it, even though they spend hours and hours together talking.
0: And back home again, the high-profile trial of former broadcaster Alan Jones continues in Sydney today. The 85-year-old pleaded not guilty to all 22 charges.
2: Your sport. Now.
0: To sport now, and Melbourne will be without Blake Howes until the finals after he injured his arm in the weekend win over the Suns. But in a plus for the D's, Daniel Turner is a chance to return this weekend after overcoming a rib injury. In Origin news, the Blues are set to sign Matt King on a two-year deal as head coach following the departure of Laurie Daly. And British tennis star Emma Raducanu has been forced to pull out of the US Open due to the same stress fracture that saw her miss Wimbledon. The 22-year-old recently returned to training in a protective boot. That's the latest in news and sport.
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4: Good morning. Partly cloudy today. On the waters, variable about 10 knots and seas below 0.5 metres. Your top temps, Clare Valley 12, York Peninsula 14, Port Pirie and Whyalla both 15, Port Augusta 17 and Roxby Downs, you're looking at 19 today. If you head to Adelaide, a top of 14 and partly cloudy. And for your Wednesday, partly cloudy, top temps ranging from 13 in the Clare Valley to 17 in Port Augusta.
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4: Good morning, happy Tuesday. Season 3 of The Traders on Channel 10 starts tonight. We'll be chatting to Gretel Colleen, the host of a show, in the 8 o'clock hour. Now, what I like about this season is it's like the multiverse of Australian reality TV shows. So you got people from The Bachelor, The Block, Aussie Shore, Survivor, Australian Idol. Like, Dicko's on it. Remember Dicko from Australian Idol? Well, he's on it. And Johnny Farnham's son as well, is what I've also been told. What I'd like to know, because The Traders is very Survivor-esque. Does that mean that the Survivor players are going to be targeted? Well, they're going to be used as an advantage. I'm going to ask Gretel Colleen that later on. And in some AFL news, there's a couple of players messaging some OnlyFans girls. I'll let you know what that story is later on. But the fuel excise is over, which means fuel has gone up again in the $2. I'll let you know the cheapest around the Spencer Gulf and Clare Valley straight after Eurythmics. It's Magic 105.9 for your Tuesday morning. No Kaylin. She'll be back next week. Steve joins me soon.

0: And it's Magic 105.9 birthday balls. That's coming up 8 o'clock hour. We can double your cash or double your odds. More details to come for that one, and we'll give you the latest in what's happening in Hollywood with Gossip Girl. But right now, the fuel excise is over. Hopefully, the government is working on a plan to either reinstate the excise or, I don't know, double it or something. Even make it better, make fuel cheaper. But unfortunately, fuel, especially in the Spencer Gulf, has gone up again. It's in the $2 currently. So I'll give you the cheapest in all the areas. So at Port Pirie, it's a set price. There's no cheap ones. Unfortunately, every single servo in Port Pirie is $209.5. Port Augusta, you're looking at $193.5 at Liberty in Port Augusta. Whyalla, the cheapest is $209.5 at Astron Whyalla. Port Germain, Stevens Motors, it's $202.9. And Port Broughton, $209.9 at the Shell there. Clare, the cheapest is $199.8 at Clare Rural Supplies. And Roxby Downs, with the only one servo, which is for AMPM Convenience for BP, $218. $218, that's the most expensive in the Spencer Gulf. So that is the local and the cheapest fuel prices in our area.
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7: Partly cloudy in the region today with top temps ranging from 12 degrees in the Clare Valley to 17 degrees in Port Augusta. 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It's for Wake Up Call with Kaylin and Josh. Good morning. Kaylin's off for a week. Steve joining me soon. Let's have a look at your current temps. Port Pirie, 7 degrees. Port Augusta, you're looking at 6. Wyala, it's 9. And in Clare, it is a 4. I'll get Steve on the phone inside the next 5 minutes to play reverse it where the scores are currently 6-5. And the song I picked today, well, it's an absolute beauty. Let's play that straight after this. It's Taylor Swift, I Knew It, I Knew You, for your Tuesday morning.

4:10 to 7, it's Magic 105.9. Taylor Swift, the Gretel Queen, joining us on the phone in the 8 o'clock hour, talking all things season 3 of The Traitors. Very excited to chat to her ahead of a new season. And I'll give you the latest in the AFL, where some players, well, they've been called out by an OnlyFans star. I'll let you know what that is about, but right now...

0: Reverse It.
1: Yes, obviously no Kaylin for the week. Steve is filling in. Good morning. He's on his way to the studio now, stuck in a little bit of a rural traffic.
2: Something like that. Good morning, Joshua.
1: Morning. Is it cold out there?
2: I'm in my car, so it's magnificent.
1: Yeah, you would have had to walk to your car from your house and you would have had to feel the temperature, so.
2: That's a very good point. Yes, it's a little fresh then.
1: Okay, it's a little bit fresh. Yeah. I don't blame you. You're all rugged up. You got your puffer jacket on and everything?
2: I've nailed it. Yep. Okay. I looked the part. I'm all good.
1: All right. Okay. All right, you feeling confident?
2: You don't like my puffer jacket. Is that what you're saying with that?
1: No, I'm just creating conversation.
2: Radio.
1: It's how radio kind of works. You create conversation. Isn't that how it goes?
2: Thanks for the tip. That's great.
1: Have I been doing it wrong?
2: Maybe.
1: Can I do I'll do a show one day where I just don't talk.
2: That might be a better show.
1: Oh, yeah, it might be. It potentially might be. You feeling confident today?
2: Just saying. Okay. After yesterday, I was shattered. So, No, not really. But we'll see how we go.
1: I reckon you're 60% going to get it right today. I'm feeling...
2: 60%?
1: Yeah, 60%.
2: Right. I'll take that.
1: It's not too bad.
2: The older in my favour, just.
1: Well, the song's a little bit older than what I picked yesterday. So you're looking at the year 2004. Okay.
2: What was yesterday?
1: I forgot. I forgot what I even talked about yesterday. It doesn't matter. Look, yesterday's yesterday. It's 2004.
2: We have moved on.
1: It's a 2004 song today. So how do you go with your 2000s knowledge when it comes to music?
2: We're about to find out. I thought good, but I thought I was good with the era yesterday. That didn't work, so we'll see how we go.
1: Well,
2: I got the artist yesterday, to be fair.
1: You did get the artist, yes. Yes. Yeah. Oh, you stumped me on the artist now. I don't know. When I think of, when I tell you 2004, what artists or bands come to mind?
2: I reckon Australian Idol was big then. Guy Sebastian was, he might have been 03 or 02. Maybe Anthony Clear or, I don't know, one of those people. 2004, maybe Pink was just starting to get big.
1: Yeah. She was in a prime in 2004. Yeah, it's Pink-esque. I'll give you that one. Okay. Yep, Pink-esque. So similar kind of vibe.
2: Cool. All right. Hit me with it.
1: That's all I'm going to give you. Let's hit the song off. Let's turn this down.

0: What was that? Is that a bloke?
1: What was that? Well, it was a song and I reversed it.
0: Yeah, well, I get that. Was that a bloke singing?
1: It was a bloke.
0: Oh, I was going to say, because when you said pink-esque, I thought, okay, it's got to be a similar kind of girl, but clearly not.
1: Well, I'll help you out, because I feel like you're stumped. It's a band.
0: Right. All right, okay, I need it one more time.
1: Yes, I can give it to you one more time.
0: Hit me with it.
1: Problem.

0: Yeah, yeah. It's Green Day, and it is... Wake Me Up When September Ends.
1: Congratulations. I didn't think you were going to get that one today.
0: Have faith, Joshua, have faith.
1: It was a bit of a hit and miss, that one.
0: Well, yeah. I know I let everyone down yesterday, and I feel bad.
1: Okay, all right. You've redeemed yourself. Let the listener know how far you are away, sir.
0: I'm pulling to the car park as we speak.
1: Okay, well, I will see you soon. Let's play Green Day, Wake Me Up When September Ends. You're on Magic 105.9. It's your Tuesday morning as Steve gets out of his car and joins me in studio in the next

0: magic.
1: Oh.
0: Why don't you go?
1: I was just going to say 5 to 7, magic 105.9, but you know what? We have Steve in the studio.
0: I've made it. Don't panic.
1: How was the drive?
0: Well, you know, as exciting as it can be.
1: It was okay.
0: Listening to you the whole time.
1: Oh, that's good. I would have been a... Anyways.
0: You would have been what?
1: Oh,
0: where are you heading with that?
1: Would have been a treat.
0: Yeah.
1: Listening to me.
0: That's a good word for it. Anyway, later this morning we do the whole celebrity goss thing, which I'm doing this morning for our good friend Kaylin, and it's going to feature a quiz for you when it comes to movies, Joshua.
1: Okay.
0: I know you're a movie guru, a movie expert, so mm-hmm. I've got a question to ask you. Let's see how you go with that.
1: Okay.
0: Mm-hmm. And also, right. Of course, we'll play Birthday Balls again, your chance to win maybe $1,000 if you dare to go the whole double your cash thing. Otherwise, you can double your odds instead.
1: Mm. Later on in the show, we'll let you know how Steal by Standby works, because up for grabs is an iHeartRadio festival trip of a lifetime
0: to
1: Vegas.
0: It's a great prize.
1: It's a great prize, Steve. Worth up to $20,000. Two people, 5 nights, accommodation, transfers and flights, plus spending money and tickets to the iHeart Music Festival. And I'll give you the lineup. This is what you're looking at, Steve.
0: Mm.
1: BTS. Benson, Boone, Cardi B, Goo Goo Dolls, Lainey Wilson, Major Lazer, and much, much more.
0: You know what I love about the lineup is there's something for everyone.
1: Oh, yeah.
0: Right.
1: Country.
0: Pop, old, new, rock, country, everything. Yeah.
1: How good.
0: Something for everyone.
1: How good. I've got to put in my annual leave for that one. 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
6: Morning, I'm Jackie Loom. Police have charged a 13-year-old boy following an alleged carjacking in Port Augusta West. It's alleged a woman was pulled from her parked car on Door Street before the offender drove away in her vehicle. The stolen car was later involved in a fuel theft and evaded police despite tyre spikes being successfully deployed. The vehicle was eventually found abandoned, with a Davenport youth arrested following investigations. A York Peninsula school principal who was stood down last year has been cleared of misconduct following a Department for Education investigation. Tamarin Condon was suspended from her role at Wallaroo Mines Primary School in Kadena in November amid concerns raised about her leadership. The department says its investigation has now concluded and found no misconduct. Ms. Condon's lawyer says the outcome is a reminder that allegations should not be treated as fact before investigations are completed. New research has found energy bills, rising fuel costs and rent and mortgage pressures are among the biggest pressures on household budgets as an increasing number of Spencer Gulf residents face food hardship for the first time. Second Bite CEO Daniel Moorfield says regional areas are being hit harder than ever.
7: They've got fewer shopping options, it's higher transport costs. We work with local charities all the way through regional communities and they're seeing more locals seeking support than ever before.
6: The charity has teamed up with Food Bank and Coles to launch its first community food relief appeal. 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Food Bank operates a hub in Whyalla, while Food Hub in Port Pirie is currently calling out for extra volunteers. And aspiring tradespeople are being encouraged to apply for apprenticeships at the Whyalla Steelworks and local iron ore mines. One Steel Manufacturing is recruiting for its 2027 intake, offering training in mechanical fitting, fabrication and electrical trades. The four-year program combines on-the-job experience with formal training through providers including TAFE SA. Earlier this year, 23 apprentices finished their training and moved on to full-time trade roles.
2: 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Now.
8: Morning, I'm Britt Allen. A Hunter Valley coal mine suspended operations after the death of a worker on site yesterday. In a statement, the CEO of mining company Glencore said it happened during a mobile equipment incident. Police in Victoria say there was no trouble at a One Nation candidate launch in Melbourne overnight, despite around 200 protesters gathering outside the pub. But leader Pauline Hanson's copping scrutiny over the decision to ban journalists from the ABC, The Guardian and Nine newspapers from the event. Despite heavy promotion on social media, we're being warned not to believe the hype when it comes to prediction market platforms. ASIC Commissioner Alan Kirkland says none of them are currently licensed as financial markets in Australia, meaning consumers aren't entitled to the same protections as local betting companies.
9: They're really bets on future events. And just like gambling, one possible outcome is that you lose all of your money.
8: And AFL legend Dustin Martin's cut ties with manager Ralph Carr after he was revealed to be the high-profile personality convicted of rape. The so-called manager to the stars has maintained his innocence and is expected to launch an appeal.
2: Your sport. Now.
8: Moving on to sport now, and Matt King is set to be announced as the new coach for New South Wales. The former Storm and Bunnies winger is expected to ink a two-year deal after Laurie Daly stood down yesterday. Meantime, in the AFL, the Tasmania Devils have signed another big name, with Nigel Lappin to come on board as the club's new head of development. And Sam Mitchell has signed a contract extension at Hawthorn, meaning he'll be sticking with the Hawks as their coach until at least the end of 2030. That's the latest in news and sport.
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2: Magic weather.
1: Good morning. Partly cloudy today. On the waters, variable about 10 knots and seas below 0.5 metres. Your top temps, Clare Valley 12, York Peninsula 14, Port Pirie and Whyalla both 15, Port Augusta 17 and Roxby Downs, you're looking at 19 today. If you head to Adelaide, a top of 14 and partly cloudy. And for your Wednesday, partly cloudy, top temps ranging from 13 in the Clare Valley to 17 in Port Augusta.
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0: And good morning, happy Tuesday. It's Kaylin away, Steve in. So Josh and Steve, if you do the maths.
1: Morning.
0: Yes, good morning all. Later this morning, Joshua, birthday balls. Haven't given away $1,000 cash on this show before. Gave away $2,500 cruise not long ago, but not actually $1,000 cash. It could happen this morning. Details on how to win that just after 8.
1: Hopefully today's the day.
0: I'm hoping. I'm really hoping. In fact, I'm going to do most to make it happen. And Gretel Colleen, who you would know from, well, many things over the years, probably most famously known for hosting Big Brother all those years ago, is hosting the new season of The Traitors, which starts tonight on Channel 10, full of a stack of reality show people from different reality shows.
1: I think I mentioned it this morning. It's like the Avengers Endgame of like
0: it's a good way of doing
1: reality stars.
0: Summing it up? Yeah. That's a good way of putting it. And as you also mentioned, I heard you when you talked about it, that some of the members of the Traitors are from Survivor.
1: Mm.
0: And you're right. Surely they have a...
1: Well, they'll either get targeted or... people will alliance with them.
0: So that's the thing, isn't it? Which one should it be? Ooh. Now, you and I have both seen a preview of the first episode.
1: Yeah, I loved it, by the way.
0: Yeah, it's a good show. Loved I'm hooked. It. And I think what you're saying is probably right. It's spot on, but we can't say too much, of course. Anyway, Gretel Colleen will tell us more about that when we speak to her later this morning.
1: That's right. Up next, give you the latest in AFL, where a couple of AFL players, well, they've been called out by an OnlyFans star.
0: Is that a good thing? Probably not.
1: Not really.
0: Okay.
1: Anyways, I'll give you the update in NABBA right now. Paul Kelly, Dumb Things.
0: Very appropriate.
1: Very, very appropriate, Steve.
0: See what you did there.
1: Yes. Good link there. Good morning.

0: Magic 105.9, it is the wake-up call with Paul Kelly at 7:09 later this morning with Gossip Girl, which very well-known, famous musician has said that he nearly died from alcohol abuse a couple of years ago. Not ideal, but thankfully he is still with us. More on that soon. And also later this morning we'll talk illegal dumpers, but not the dumping you may be thinking.
1: Oh, I didn't even pull that together.
0: No, the other dumping. That doesn't really answer the question of which dumping are we talking about, but anyway. We'll find out soon anyway. And I should mention to you, I'm going to talk AFL with you soon. I have a question for you that you don't need to be a massive follower of AFL to have a thought on.
1: Okay.
0: But you're about to talk AFL now as well.
1: Yeah, we are. Some off-field drama, Steve.
0: Okay. What's happening?
1: AFL stars Bailey Smith, who we talked about a couple of days ago, last week.
0: Still in trouble.
1: Yeah.
0: Okay.
1: And Clayton Oliver.
0: Yes. Works from Melbourne. Yep.
1: I think he's Giants.
0: And Giants now. Yes.
1: Yep. OnlyFans creator Annie Knight has outed them for sliding into her DMs.
0: Oh.
1: Now, Annie Knight, I'm just trying to word this while my girlfriend's listening. She's an OnlyFans star, and I think...
0: How do you know that, Josh?
1: Keywords, I think.
0: Oh, yeah. Rightio.
1: She's one of the biggest Australian OnlyFans stars. Annie Knight.
0: How come she was on your computer yesterday when I walked past
1: Excuse me.
0: Research purposes.
1: Yes.
0: Obviously.
1: Radio, yes, of course. Annie Knight, Steve, has shared screenshots and messages from both the boys. She says that they were in a pair joking that she was calling them out in honour of their latest footy gossip. She also flashed her engagement ring to both the boys, Bailey Smith and Clayton Oliver, and told the boys that she's happily taken and to stay out of her inbox. Damn.
0: Your thoughts on that?
1: Boys will be boys, I guess. You know what I mean?
0: Doesn't make it okay, of course.
1: Yeah, of course it doesn't make it okay.
0: Do you think it's a Josh? Do you think it's a joke, though?
1: Clayton Oliver. I don't know if he's in a relationship or not.
0: Well, when there's smoke, there's fire, Josh.
1: Yeah, look, that is very, very true. Yeah, I don't know. I'm sitting on the fence, so if it's either a joke or if they were serious, obviously not a good look for the game.
0: But no.
1: We're bringing the game into disrepute.
0: Well, I suppose we also need to be the whole innocent until proven guilty, but
1: yes,
0: it does sound a little suspicious, doesn't it?
1: Yeah, Clayton Oliver clearly didn't mind the attention, but Steve.
0: No, he wouldn't.
1: After Annie Knight's video, he posted change room footage with Greater Western Sydney Giants teammates singing Annie, Are You Okay?
0: Smooth criminal.
1: Yes.
0: Yeah, Michael Jackson.
1: Cheeky little nod to the whole saga there.
0: Both those players are a bit out there, Joshua. Most people that follow AFL know them because they're a bit out there.
1: I know Bailey Smith, but this other bloke.
0: Yes. He's a ringer like you.
1: Okay.
0: Yeah.
1: Yep.
0: Better looking than you. But better football player than you too, if you don't mind me saying.
1: Sure.
0: But apart from that, yes, look, neither of them mind the attention. Let's put it that way.
1: But is this other bloke, is he controversial? Because obviously you see Bailey Smith, he's,
0: yes.
1: Okay, so he's always in the headlines?
0: Clayton's had some issues of his own, yes.
1: Okay.
0: Yeah.
1: Right. So what do you think? Where are you sitting on it?
0: Well, again, innocent until proven guilty.
1: Yeah.
0: But I'm a little concerned. Let's put it that way. But we don't know the full story, Joshua, so we shouldn't...
1: No, they could be friends.
0: Assume the worst.
1: It could be
0: totally innocent.
1: Or maybe not.
0: Exactly.
1: It's Magic 105.9. Here we go. What's up, Australia? Scudder and Ed Coleman here. And we got your weekend party sorted. Do the
2: 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The hype, baby! 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
0: Cloudy today, but mainly fine with temps around the region ranging from 12 in Clare to 17 in Port Augusta. Right now it's 11 in Whyalla, 9 in Port Pirie, 7 in Clare and 4 in Port Augusta at a quarter past 7 on the Wake Up Call with Josh and Steve this morning.
1: In 3 minutes' time, Steve's got a list of stupid facts you need to know about.
0: I like to call them fun facts.
1: Okay. But it's not what you told me off air.
0: Yeah, no, it's a very good point.
1: I'm just relaying what
0: you... I thought that was a private conversation between you and me.
1: You know what?
0: What happens in the studio off air stays in the studio. Well, not anymore.
1: Not anymore.
0: You've outed me.
1: Let's play Josh Farrar's Like a Prayer here on Magic.

0: Josh Farwez at Magic 105.9. It's the wake-up call at 18 past 7. Later this morning, playing birthday balls, your chance to win $1,000. You have the choice of doubling your odds or doubling your cash. Details on how to be a part of that just after 8 this morning. And also looking forward to catching up with Gretel Colleen, who, of course, has hosted Big Brother, among other things, over the years. Well, her latest gig is hosting The Traitors, which starts tonight, the Australian version. Have you seen, is it the American version or the English version, where the lady that hosts it is very scary-looking? Maybe you haven't seen that, Josh.
1: Can I be honest with you?
0: You haven't seen it?
1: I've never seen The Traitors until I watched tonight's episode.
0: Right.
1: But now I'm hooked. And I was even thinking about yesterday, because I'm pretty sure we're on Paramount Plus, watching the UK version.
0: So it must be UK. Yeah, yeah.
1: Yeah. But I'll be completely honest. Never watched it, but now I love it.
0: You're hooked.
1: I'm hooked.
0: Anyway, more on that after 8 with Gretel right now, though, Joshua. I have some fun facts. Useless facts, whatever you want to call them.
1: Okay.
0: Interested in your thoughts on these.
1: Is this generic?
0: Well, yeah, pretty much. They're all quite random. I just found them online, as you do when you're doom scrolling in the toilet or wherever you might be at the time or in bed. That's where I do my doom scrolling. What about you?
1: No, I'm with you. I do scroll on the loo as well.
0: So. On the throne?
1: On the throne, yes.
0: So here's my top five fun facts that I found in this little list of mine. Horses cannot breathe through their mouths and must rely solely on their nostrils.
1: I like that one.
0: Did you know that?
1: No.
0: Okay, look at the dings. That must have been all right. Number two, the blood of a lobster is totally clear until it reacts with oxygen. So I'm assuming that means if it's on the inside of the lobster, not that we'd probably ever see that, it's clear until it becomes outside of the lobster and it's all of a sudden not clear.
1: I wonder why that is.
0: Yeah, that part I can't tell you.
1: Yeah.
0: But thanks for dinging me nonetheless.
1: I like that one.
0: Fun fact number three. The human body contains enough fat to produce 7 full bars of soap.
1: I did know that. I have heard that.
0: Heard that one before?
1: In my travels, yes.
0: Would you want to use that as soap? Soap made up of my fat?
1: No.
0: Probably not.
1: No. It's not really appealing.
0: Probably a good move.
1: What would you call it?
0: Steve's fat.
1: Steve's fat. What? But, I mean, that's what they call you in the office. But, like, what would What would you call it if you pitched it to your local grocer?
0: Well, my local grocer.
1: Yeah.
0: Well, clearly not Steve's fat, because you just fat-shamed me on air, and I appreciate that. And I've been working out lately too.
1: You're looking good. You're looking...
0: Nah, too late now. Damage is done. Fan fact number 4. Now, I knew this one already, but I didn't really know why. Kangaroos cannot walk backwards.
1: I did know that.
0: That was well known. But apparently the reason is because of the structure of their long muscular tails. So the tail is the problem. That part I didn't know.
1: You know they can also stand on their tail?
0: How do you do
1: that? Lean on their tail?
0: Like balance on their...
1: Because their tail's so strong, it's muscular. So when obviously they're... fighting other roos. Sometimes you see in videos they're fighting people.
0: Yes. Generally the person loses.
1: Yes.
0: Yes.
1: They stand on the tail. So.
0: Yeah, right.
1: Yeah, it's crazy.
0: And this one is the most bizarre, I think, of the lot. And I don't quite know what the person was thinking at the time. But anyway, apparently the first ever alarm clock could only ring at exactly 4 in the morning.
1: Hey.
0: Don't know why.
1: That's so weird.
0: Yeah, that's bizarre. And who wants to wake up at 4 in the morning?
1: Well, I do for my job, mate. I do.
0: Well,
1: and other people have to as well.
0: Do you think they were designed especially for you? For breakfast radio announcers? Probably not.
1: No, probably not.
0: No.
1: I like that one as well. That's a good one.
0: So I got 5 dings out of 5 dings.
1: Yeah.
0: And you know what? Yeah. I might bring some more fun facts to the show tomorrow. What do you reckon?
1: They're not bad.
0: Thank you.
1: That's all right. I'm trying to think of a fun fact of my own, but I'm stumped because your facts are just too good.
0: Let's go with that. Good reason.
1: It's Magic 105.9.
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0: It is 24 past 7 now on the wake-up call, playing a bit of Delta, for good reason, because, of course, she was the lady that closed the Commonwealth Games yesterday, Joshua. I'm wondering, because the Games were meant to be in Melbourne, of course, they ended up being in Scotland.
1: Yes.
0: Was it because, did she do, because you'd think they'd have a Scottish superstar, not an Australian one like Delta. As
1: no,
0: good
1: I'm
0: as Delta
1: about
0: is.
1: It. Australia dominated on the medal tally.
0: True,
1: so
0: but
1: I reckon
0: they didn't know that. Well, they probably didn't know it was going to happen, but they didn't really know it was going to happen officially beforehand. Anyway, so I'm wondering if it was Delta because she was promised the Melbourne gig, but when that was cancelled, it was like, well, you know what? We booked her anyway.
1: Yeah, you make a
0: fair point.
1: Let's
0: just send
1: her
0: to Scotland. Just a thought. Anyway, she nailed it, and here's a bit of her doing Born to Try. It gets all dancey.
1: Does it?
0: Yeah, wait for it. There we go. And then the party kicks in there. Good on you, Delta. But
1: I like it.
0: Not surprisingly, I mean, obviously everyone in Australia knew how great she was anyway, but it has not hurt her income, if you like, in terms of Spotify downloads and things like that in the last 24 hours. Of course, all those that didn't know who she was, particularly the people of Scotland or anyone that was watching the Commonwealth Games closing ceremony, loved her work so much. It's made her a bit more well-known and successful overseas as well. So it was
1: might
0: worth
1: help
0: her
1: with
0: her
1: the ticket sales for Adelaide.
0: Might do so, yeah, absolutely. Yeah, no, she nailed it. She's a superstar. We love Delta. So you know what? Can we play some Delta? Let's play a
1: We can play Innocent Eyes, Delta Goodrem, and then we'll get to your new sport and weather here on Magic.

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1: Morning, I'm Jackie Lim. The spread of H5 bird flu may be entering a new phase, with SA authorities saying local transmission is now very likely. There are currently 42 confirmed cases of bird flu in South Australia, the highest number in the country. Chief Veterinary Officer Dr. Skye Fruin has told the ABC there are also 62 suspected cases.
2: We're obviously getting a lot of calls in, particularly from that southeast and KI region. Mostly greater crested terns, as we would expect, but also a small number of other species.
1: Aerial surveillance is in place along SA's coastline. Farmers are also being encouraged to check their biosecurity plans and report any sick birds or livestock to the Emergency Animal Disease Hotline as testing continues. A new initiative aimed at tackling childcare shortages in regional SA is giving local communities a head start. RDA York and Mid-North has worked with architects and engineers to develop ready-made childcare centre designs and costings. The plans are designed to help councils and community groups progress projects faster and strengthen applications for government funding. Mid-North residents needing help with government services can visit the Australian Government Mobile Service Centre as it continues to tour the region this week. The travelling office is in Wilmington today, offering assistance with Centrelink, Medicare, MyGov and veterans support from 11am until 4pm. Stops are also planned for Melrose, Warrabra and Gladstone over the coming days. And BuySA Week is highlighting the important role local producers play in feeding the state. Consumers are being encouraged to choose local products, including seafood from the Spencer Gulf, as well as Flinders Ranges sodas and Clare Valley eggs, as a way of supporting regional jobs and businesses. Industry leaders say many South Australians are surprised to learn much of the seafood consumed locally is imported, making it more important than ever to back homegrown produce.
0: 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Now.
3: Good morning, I'm Britt Aylin. A Senate inquiry into the federal government's proposed gambling reform legislation will continue in Canberra today. Former rugby league player Luke Bateman yesterday told the panel he'd been offered drugs.

0: drugs and alcohol by betting companies, who flew him to race meets around the country in order to entice him to gamble more and more. But TAB and Sportsbet have denied the occurrence of such behaviour. An investigation's underway into the death of a worker at a Hunter Valley coal mine yesterday. Mining operations have been suspended at the site. Canberra will fund an additional 50 places for future med students in a bid to boost the number of GPs across the nation. They'll be offered at 8 universities from 2028. The $30 million investment is aimed at addressing general practitioner shortages in rural and outer metropolitan communities. And more Australians are experiencing homelessness than ever before, with the Salvation Army warning of a national crisis. Almost 290,000 people sought help from the Salvo's homelessness services over the past 12 months.
1: Your sport now.
0: Turning to sport now, and Melbourne will be without Blake Howes until the finals after he injured his arm in the weekend's win over the Suns. But in a plus for the Ds, Daniel Turner is a chance to return this weekend after overcoming a rib injury. Turning to Origin now, and the Blues are set to sign Matt King on a two-year deal as head coach following the departure of Laurie Daly. And in the tennis, Serena and Venus Williams have confirmed they'll be playing in the women's doubles at the upcoming Cincinnati Open. That's the latest in news and sport.
2: Tom Benning here, federal member for Grey. From the coast of the Outback, here's your local weather update.
3: Magic weather.
4: Good morning. Partly cloudy today. On the waters, variable about 10 knots and seas below 0.5 metres. Your top temps, Clare Valley 12, York Peninsula 14, Port Pirie and Whyalla both 15, Port Augusta 17 and Roxby Downs, you're looking at 19 today. If you head to Adelaide, a top of 14 and partly cloudy. And for your Wednesday, partly cloudy, top temps ranging from 13 in the Clare Valley to 17 in Port Augusta.
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5: And it's Kaylin and Steve this morning. Hang on, no, it's not. It's Josh and Steve. I missed out the wrong person.
6: You need to go back to
5: bed. Because Kaylin's away, but Josh is here. Is that right?
6: Yeah. Have you had a coffee this morning?
5: No.
6: Probably.
5: I don't do coffee.
6: Due for one in all honesty.
5: If only I drank coffee. I hate the taste.
6: That's right. You don't drink coffee.
5: No. Maybe I need to take it up.
6: Caffeinated. In the morning.
5: I'm high on life, Josh. High on life.
6: Okay.
5: Anyway, later this morning we catch up with Gretel Colleen. Looking forward to this. The host of The Traitors, which starts tonight on Channel 10. But of course, you probably know her best from her work as the host of Big Brother. But she's done plenty of other TV stuff over the years. Looking forward to getting her thoughts on the show tonight. And we'll ask the tough questions, Joshua, including why she doesn't say, it's time to go, whoever.
6: Mm.
5: See, I'm telling you, I'm going to ask the tough questions.
6: Okay.
5: Big Brother people will know what I'm talking about there.
6: Yes.
5: And later this hour with Gossip Girl, which superstar continues to have some issues in terms of people being concerned about her health. The latest on that coming up soon.
4: Up next, a street in Sydney looks like an absolute dump. A tip.
5: Right. That would never happen in the Spencer Gulf.
4: No.
5: No.
4: And the locals are not happy about it. I'll let you know what's happening there. But right now it's Everclear. Santa Monica. Here on Magic 105.9 for your Tuesday morning as I battle the hiccups.

0: Magic 105.9. It is the wake up call at 20. Thank you. At 21 to 8, before 9, your chance to win $1,000. Yes, I said $1,000. We'll tell you how when we play birthday balls just after the 8 o'clock news and the world's easiest game. And also before 9, I'm going to throw a bit of an AFL conundrum at Josh. But this is a conundrum that I think is pretty universal in that even if you don't follow AFL closely, you'll have an opinion. More on that later.
1: I want to talk about council pickup, Steve.
0: Okay. Locally?
1: Just nationally, I guess.
0: Okay.
1: Australian council pickup.
0: What's the bin day in Port Pirie?
1: Fridays.
0: Right.
1: Yeah, which I keep forgetting, and I've been here for 7 months.
0: You haven't worked it out yet.
1: No.
0: Well, you've worked it out, but you haven't remembered.
1: No. I need to download the bin calendar. And keep it on my bin.
0: Yeah.
1: And, you know, just quietly, I asked a couple of people here if I could put my bins out when
0: I was
1: in Alaska, and it didn't happen.
0: Right.
1: So I came back to full bins.
0: Neighbours from hell.
1: When I was people at work, so work people at
0: workers from hell. Well, it wasn't me. You didn't ask me.
1: Well, no, I didn't. Because then you'd forget. Anyways.
0: Very good point.
1: What are your thoughts on the old council pickup? Do you go through them or do you, you know?
0: Do you mean the one twice a year? The hard rubbish one? Is that what you mean?
1: Yeah.
0: Yeah.
1: Yeah, yeah. Like, do you, if you see like a nice, I don't know, recliner chair or something, you pull over and, you know.
0: Well, I wouldn't do that.
1: Why? Well, you get some good stuff in there.
0: Don't know where it's been and what's been done on it.
1: Yeah, but you can get it cleaned.
0: Yeah, but no.
1: Okay. Well, pitch you off.
0: I'm all for bargains and discounts, don't get me wrong, because, you know, I'm in radio, so I'm poor. But secondhand things people have sat on or something similar, clothes, couches, whatever, yeah, no interest.
1: Well, we are different people because I froth a council pickup. Now, pitch your street where you live.
0: Yes.
1: Starts 1 week, council pickup, right? Just a little spot on the... on the curb.
0: Yes.
1: Right? It then grows weeks later up to 20 metres. 20 metres of your street for one council pickup.
0: Yep. It's getting a little out of control.
1: How would you make you feel?
0: Yeah, you'd be annoyed.
1: Mm-hmm. I'd be outraged. Because it just makes your street look yuck. So this has happened in Sydney. So a Sydney councillor, Steve, has gone off at illegal dumpers because a 20-metre stretch of Bexley Road in Campsie was turned into a disgusting roadside rubbish tip.
0: Right.
1: So this is what the pile includes of. Mouldy furniture, construction waste, baby toys, and broken bed frames.
0: Okay, so it's not even useful stuff. It's just real rubbish.
1: Yeah.
0: Yeah.
1: But locals say it's been growing for weeks as more people just keep adding to it. And that's the issue that I found out. If you do a curbside pickup, I did one in Dubbo when I moved here to Port Pirie.
0: Mm.
1: And I noticed that it just kept growing and growing every single day.
0: Right.
1: And people are cheating the system because it costs you money to organise a curbside pickup.
0: Well, I think you get two free hard rubbish pickups a year, don't you?
1: Maybe in South Australia. I had to pay for them twice when I moved from Gosford to Dubbo and Dubbo to South Australia.
0: Well, there you go.
1: So
0: you're welcome. On behalf of South Australia, some free pickups. Mm. Anyway, yes.
1: But that's the issue.
0: Yeah, but it's just a bad look. You're right.
1: Mm. Council says that the rubbish won't disappear overnight. It'll be investigated and anyone linked to the dumping could face fines.
0: But how are you going to catch them?
1: Exactly. I was thinking that as well when I was reading this article.
0: They're not going to go and investigate everyone's house cameras and maybe they are, but I doubt it. CCTV footage to find out who... They've got better things to do, surely.
1: They've got bigger fish to fry, unfortunately, in Sydney.
0: Yeah. But it's interesting that some people just don't care, do they?
1: Nah.
0: It's like, well, it's not in my house, so I'll just dump it there and I don't care.
1: Yeah, yeah. And then, you know, you get those days where it's really windy and then the rubbish blows on the road and it just makes your street look disgusting. Or as I like to say, chat.
0: Chat?
1: Chatty.
0: What does that mean?
1: Just chat, disgusting.
0: Is that a word you made up?
1: No.
0: Chat?
1: Yeah, you got Urban Dictionary, look it up.
0: All right. How do you spell it?
1: Chat.
0: C-H-A-T?
1: Yes.
0: I've never heard that word before. Is that because I'm over 30 or you just made it up?
1: No, I think it's because you're over 30. It might be a UK word for disgusting. It's chat. Right. Like it's chat.
0: No, hang on. Challenge accepted. I'm just looking it up now. Chat.
1: On the urban. You use the Urban Dictionary?
0: Starting as of now.
1: Okay.
0: You don't think that if I use the Urban Dictionary that would sound a little try hard?
1: No.
0: Okay.
1: No.
0: The word originated in New South Wales, blah, blah, blah, blah, blah. It's a suburb named... Oh, it's after the suburb called Chatswood in Sydney.
1: Hey, shout out to Chatswood.
0: So,
1: love that place.
0: If you were trying to offend your mate, you would call him Chat.
1: Yeah.
0: Okay, it sounds like a Sydney thing to me.
1: Yeah, it's a
0: Sydney. Anyway, yes, if you have rubbish in your street, clean it up.
1: Clean it up. It's Magic 105.9.
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0: Partly cloudy, but mainly fine today. Temps around the region ranging from 12 in Clare up to 17 in Port Augusta. Right now it's 11 degrees in Whyalla, 9 in Port Pirie, 7 in Clare and just 4 in Port Augusta. The wake-up call with Josh and Steve this morning.
1: With Kaylin away, Steve will give you the latest in what's happening in Hollywood. Gossip Girl up next. 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

0: It's Eagle Eye Cherry at Magic 105.9. Birthday balls, that's coming up pretty soon. We can either double your odds or double your cash. And I'm very excited. People can say I'm even hooked. It's Gretel Colleen. She's the host of Season 3 of The Traders. It starts tonight on Channel 10. She'll be joining us for a chat later on the phone.
1: And we've been lucky enough to see the first episode before it even airs tonight. And like you say, Josh, I'm hooked as well. So looking forward to speaking to her.
0: So am I. But right now, let's find out what's happening in Hollywood.
1: Now, of course, with Kaylin away this week, I'm filling in this morning. And, of course, I won't be anywhere near as good, but I'll have a go, Josh. That's all you can ask, isn't it?
0: Yeah, you're normally pretty good at this.
1: Doing my best. Oh, thank you, Joshua. That's very sweet of you.
0: It's okay.
1: You've been mean to me all morning, but all of a sudden you're being nice. I love it.
0: I haven't said, apart from that.
1: Well, you fat shamed me 20 minutes ago.
0: Yeah, look, that is true.
1: Moving on, let's talk about this lady, Ariana Grande.
0: Sorry.
1: This is where you play some of her song.
0: Yeah. On it. The mouse froze.
1: Yeah. Frozen mouse. Ariana's, well, causing people a bit of concern over the last 24, 48 hours. Some footage has surfaced of her crying, delivering a message to her fans on stage, and a lot of people concerned for her health. It's actually all quite sad. Here's a bit of the footage, if you like, that people are talking about and concerned about.
2: Thank you so much for always being such a loving, safe presence in my life. I love my family so much. I'm proud to see you. All of these chapters and all of these years, it's been 7 years since I've been on stage in front of you all, and you've stood by my side and supported.
0: Be nice to know what she was saying.
1: Yeah, it's hard to understand some of that, I know, but essentially she's thanking all the fans, but at the same time looks like she's having a few issues while she's saying it. So
0: she's going through the rocks at the moment, isn't she?
1: Absolutely.
0: Break up.
1: So a rep for Ariana has said she looks forward to finishing the tour. She's in the middle of a massive tour at the moment. And ending it on a high note, both healthily and happily, and then taking a much-deserved break from public-facing work and appearances, which has led to endless ongoing public scrutiny. So, of course, I mean, when you're as famous as she is, you're going to get all that scrutiny. That's kind of part of the deal. But when you're not looking well, if people actually are caring, which seems to be the case, I think it's actually a nice thing. Like, there's a lot of downfalls, if you like, to being that well-known and all the issues you have with trolls and stuff.
0: Yeah.
1: But at least people are actually coming from a good place, it sounds like to me, when they're concerned about her health.
0: Oh, she's lovely. She's one of the greats.
1: Absolutely.
0: I don't think she has a bad bone in her body.
1: Let's move on to this legend of the music industry. Best known for this song, I suppose. And those drums. That is, of course, Phil Collins, who has revealed that he nearly died from alcohol abuse
0: over
1: 2 years ago. I know, how full on is that? So he said in an interview that in April 2024, he was in hospital after years of alcohol abuse, unconscious when his manager summoned his five children to his bedside, as it seemed he was on the verge of passing away. So thankfully, obviously, that never happened. He's still with us, but that's a little scary to say the least. He said that since he was discharged from the hospital after having spent 7 months there, he hasn't had a drink, so he's clearly learnt his lesson. His pancreas is scarred, kidneys are barely functioning after years of drinking too much, which he wrote in his autobiography. So he's paying the price by the sounds of it, but thankfully, like I said, he hasn't drunk since then and he's still with us at this stage. And I saw him at a concert not long ago, and even then he was struggling to walk around. I mean, you know.
0: Where are you playing concert?
1: At Adelaide Oval.
0: Oh.
1: Yeah, what was that, maybe 2 years ago, I'm going to guess.
0: Okay.
1: And he was on his, I don't want to say last legs because he's not dying as such at the time, but he was obviously struggling. So he's not getting younger.
0: No.
1: But I'm just trying to look up his age here. No, 75. So, yeah, he's not young. Yeah. But, yes, thankfully he's doing the right thing now and hopefully he'll be okay.
0: Do you reckon that would have been his last Aussie tour?
1: I'd be highly surprised if he did another one.
0: Okay.
1: But that's just me.
0: Yeah.
1: Finally, let's talk about Spider-Man, the new Spider-Man movie, Brand New Day. Now, I know you're a movie fan, a movie buff, a movie guru, if you like.
0: Yeah.
1: Tom Holland's new movie has delivered some record-breaking Australian opening weekend figures. So the film has grossed $30.4 million over the 4 days from last Thursday to Sunday, which is the biggest opening weekend of this year. It's actually the second biggest opening weekend of all time in Australia. Now, I'm going to tell you which movie is now at number three. Your job is to work out what is number one. in terms of the biggest box office opening weekend in Australia. So the number three movie at 27.3 million was Star Wars, The Force Awakens in 2015. So the Spider-Man movie hasn't beaten the number one movie, which comes in at $34.1 million, which was...
0: Avengers Endgame?
1: You're good. You're good in 2019. But still, clearly Spider-Man has been a success. And I asked you a tough question, I thought, last week. Again, being the movie guru that you are, what's better out of The Odyssey and Spider-Man? Now, Shane A. Bassett, who is our official movie guru, said The Odyssey but loved both. Your thoughts?
0: I'd have to say The Odyssey.
1: You would agree?
0: Yeah, Christopher Nolan. It's like, obviously, people are at the moment are like in a little bit of a superhero slump. Like, Spider-Man's very, very good. I watched it on the weekend. It's a great movie.
1: But The Odyssey's even better.
0: The Odyssey's just even better.
1: That's it from me, Magic's very own Gossip Girl. I suppose I can say that. I'll be back tomorrow with more tea in Kaylin's special voice.
0: Bye.
1: Bye.
3: Hi, Phil. You feeling good?
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12: Morning, I'm Jackie Lim. A wanted man has been tracked down and arrested in Gladstone after allegedly fleeing from Port Augusta overnight. Police say officers responded to reports of a disturbance before locating the man's abandoned ute behind a service station on Park Terrace. A 31-year-old was arrested and charged with firearms, drug and traffic offences, along with several outstanding warrants. He was refused bail and will face court in Port Pirie. Regional house price growth continues despite prices in most major cities recording another drop. PropTrack's latest report shows the median value for regional SA is now $527,000. On the YP, many towns are recording prices well above this. Moonta Bay's sale price of $692,000 is more than $150,000 over the state average. PropTrack senior economist Anne Flaherty says there's a number of reasons for regional values holding up.
13: What makes regional areas buck the broader trend has a lot to do with affordability. It also has to do with relatively strong levels of population growth into regional areas and limited new housing supply.
12: The Department for Education has cleared former Wallaroo Mines Primary School Principal Tamarin Condon of misconduct. Ms Condon was stood down from her position in Kadena last year while concerns about her conduct were investigated. In a brief statement, the department confirmed the investigation has concluded with no misconduct identified. A new principal has since been appointed to the school. And the next stage of the Australian Agriculture Awards is underway, with nominations now officially closed for 2026. Judges will spend the coming week reviewing entries submitted from across SA before finalists are announced on Friday. Successful local nominees will progress to the state awards ceremony in Adelaide this October. It comes just a few days after Burra was announced as an Agricultural Town of the Year finalist.
5: Magic National News. Now.
14: Morning, I'm Brit Aylin. The Federal Agriculture Minister says there'll be many more bird flu deaths to come after a mass mortality event in South Australia. At least 78 cases have now been confirmed across the country, and Julie Collins has told the ABC we can't stop its spread.
15: What we can do is be as prepared as we possibly can and work with industry and work with wildlife to protect threatened species and to make sure that we can do everything we can do to keep it out of our agricultural systems.
14: ASIC's put out a warning about the risks of offshore prediction market platforms, advising consumers they may be betting against people who have more information than they do. Commissioner Alan Kirkland says because the operators aren't licensed in Australia, users aren't protected if things go wrong.
16: We do see some overseas prediction markets offering bets on events in Australia, but just because it seems a bit familiar what you might be betting on, that doesn't mean that it's safe.
14: And drug-related deaths and hospitalisations are on the rise. New data from the Drug and Alcohol Research Centres revealed there were more than 2,000 fatal overdoses in Australia in 2024, a 7.4% increase on the year before.
5: Your sport. Now.
14: In sport, Aussie paceman Josh Hazlewood says he's right to go for next week's first test against Bangladesh after missing the Ashes due to hamstring and Achilles complaints. The big quick says it's been nice to have enough time to prepare.
17: Yeah, I think this is probably the first time we've actually had a lead into a test without any cricket. I guess leading into other test series and test matches, it's been, you know, you're playing T20, you're playing one days, you're travelling, so it's tough to fit those bowling sessions in, I guess. So this has been sort of tailor-made for a test match.
14: That's the latest in news and sport.
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5: Magic weather.
0: Good morning. Partly cloudy today. On the waters, variable about 10 knots and seas below 0.5 metres. Your top temps, Clare Valley 12, York Peninsula 14, Port Pirie and Whyalla 15, Port Augusta 17 and Roxby Downs, you're looking at 19 today. If you're heading to Adelaide, a top of 14 and partly cloudy. And for your Wednesday, partly cloudy, top temps ranging from 13 in the Clare Valley to 17 in Port Augusta.
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1: Well, it's actually Steve and Josh this morning with Kaylin away for the week. And happy Tuesday. And
0: happy Tuesday.
1: National Chocolate Chip Cookie Day, hey. Josh. Yes, apparently to celebrate the invention of the chocolate chip cookie by the wonderful Ruth Wakefield in 1938 in Massachusetts.
0: How good is that?
1: Massachusetts, I can't even say it. Yes, good on you, Ruth, and thank you. We'll have a chocolate chip cookie in your honour today.
0: I'm more of a chocolate chip muffin man.
1: You would be.
0: Oh, okay. Mm. Huh.
2: Fair enough.
1: Read into that what you will.
2: Yeah, I did.
1: Later this hour, we'll catch up with Gretel Colleen. Looking forward to speaking to her. Of course, best known for her work as host of Big Brother, but it's done plenty of other things over the years. Well, her new gig is the host of The Traders, which starts tonight, the Australian version on Channel 10. Something happened. You and I have seen the first episode. Mm. We saw a preview screening of it. Something happens where someone finds out something they shouldn't because of their supersonic ears. I don't know if I can ask her about this because it might be a spoiler issue, so but I'm going to try. I'm going to ask her the tough questions. We'll speak to her later.
2: I really feel like these celebrities are going to struggle to keep their being the traitor anonymous.
1: Well, they're all reality show people from different reality shows.
2: Mm.
1: And generally, if you go on a reality show, you don't keep much to yourself. You like to be a bit out there.
2: Mm.
1: So I tend to agree with you. Anyway, we'll get to that when we speak to her later this morning.
2: There's a certain someone on the show that's going to do my head in.
1: Already, after one episode.
2: Yeah, that's all I'm saying.
1: Before 8:30, I've got an AFL conundrum for you, Josh, but you don't have to be a massive AFL fan to have an opinion on this. I'll get your thoughts on that soon.
2: Right now, give us a call, 800-444-06. It's time to play Birthday Balls, where we double your cash or double your odds. When you get on air with us, we'll ask you if you want to double the odds or double the cash. You have to be 10 years old or older. You can't call for anybody else. Your chance to win a $500 Harvey Norman voucher. Obviously, if you double the cash, that's up to $1,000. If you're born either before the date in the middle, so I said that wrong. How do I
1: before
2: say that?
1: Before the date or in the middle. Take two on that one. Up. Take two.
2: Okay. If we call out a number and you're born the day before or after, you win a $50 Coles Myer voucher.
1: That's
2: and we are looking for the month January.
1: January.
2: If you're born in January, give us a call, 800-444-06. Looking for your numbers now. Right now, it's American Girls, Harry Styles. For your Tuesday morning here on Magic 105.9.

0: Magic 105.9. It is the wake-up call. That is Harry at 10 past 8. And it's Steve and Josh here this morning with Kaylin away for the week. Before 9, Gretel Colleen talks to us, of course, the host of, well, Big Brother. That's what she's best known for, though it was a while ago now. Has done plenty of things since, but is currently the host of The Traders. Will be as of tonight when it starts on Channel 10. We're going to talk some tactics with her and see how she would have gone if she was on the show when we speak to her before 9 o'clock. And also, we'll talk cheap petrol soon as well. But right now,
1: let's find out who's having birthdays. It's the 4th of August today. Happy birthday if you're celebrating a birthday. You're sharing a birthday with ex-President Barack Obama, who's 65 years old today, Steve.
0: Is he the most popular president ever? He'd have to be up there, wouldn't he?
1: I feel like that's a controversial question, but scared to ask.
0: Not too many people that didn't like him. I mean, there's always going to be some, but he was pretty popular.
1: I guess it's hard when you live in Australia. You don't really have an opinion because you're not living there.
0: A lot of people have an opinion on the current president.
1: No, that is true. And I guess when Barack Obama was in president, I was just a kid, so I didn't really have a lot of,
0: He just seems like the most down-to-earth, nice guy that you have seen in terms of as a president.
1: Yes, that is true.
0: But I've never met him, so I don't know for sure.
1: Do you know Billy Bob Thornton?
0: Never met Billy either, no.
1: Well, he's 71 years old today. Director. He's a movie actor. You might know him from such movies as Bad Santa. He was in a TV show called Landman, and he was in one of my favourite comedies of all time called Mr. Woodcock.
0: Don't know that one.
1: Where he played a basketball coach that bullied this one kid because the kid was fat, and then the kid grew up and had all of his self-confidence issues, and then Mr. Woodcock started dating his mum.
0: Right, there's a twist.
1: It's a great movie.
0: Okay, I have to go check that out. I know him from Bad Santa, but I didn't know that one.
1: Oh, great movie. Yeah, chuck that on your watch list. And let's head to Australia, where it's Jessica Mowboy's birthday today.
0: Oh, Jess.
1: 37 years old she is.
0: Happy birthday, Jess.
1: Happy birthday to Jess there. One of the great singers that we've ever produced, Steve.
0: She'd be up there.
1: I'd say she's top five.
0: Yeah, okay.
1: You know what? I have a little bit of a gripe with Jessica Mowboy.
0: Right. Careful what you say here.
1: No, it's when she was on The Voice, every time she talked, she had to sing when she was talking. You know what I'm talking about?
0: Well, she's got a good voice. What's wrong with that?
1: And she's like, oh, you were really good. Like a normal judge, like, oh, you're really good. Yeah. But she goes, you were really good. And I'm like, oh, please stop. Oh. Jess, I love you, but please.
0: Are you just jealous of her voice?
1: Maybe. That could be it. Hey, if you're having a birthday or if you know someone having a birthday, you can head over to mymagicfm.com so we can let everybody know about it because it's all thanks to our friends here at Macca's. Are you listening?
2: It's time to spin Kaylin and Josh's birthday balls. Thanks to Harvey Norman, Wyala and Port Pirie.
0: And playing this morning is Matt from Wallaroo, who sounds like he's in the car on his way to where? Let's find out. Matt, where are you on the way to this morning?
3: On the way to Roxby.
0: Oh. Hey, how long is that from Wallaroo?
3: About 5 hours.
0: Wow.
1: Yeah, right.
0: So you got 5 hours of us to put up with this morning, Matt.
1: You probably can't tell. What's happening in Roxby Downs today, my friend?
3: I have no idea.
0: But why are you going there, Matt?
3: Oh, work, mate.
1: Right. Ah, true.
0: So how often do you do that drive, Matt? It's a fair drive.
3: Twice a week.
0: Really? 5 hours there and back twice a week.
1: Wow.
3: Yep.
0: Okay. And do you listen to Magic FM the whole time?
3: Lose it about
1: South
3: Port Augusta.
1: Ah, damn it. Hey, if you see Adam and Jolene from the block, make sure you...
0: You live in
1: Roxby Downs. Yeah. Make sure you say good day for us.
0: We go into Roxby Downs.
1: We do.
0: We've got a special frequency there. You need to search harder, Matt. Anyway.
3: I've got an older car.
0: Oh, okay, fair enough.
1: Okay. Hey, Matt, would you like to double your cash or double your odds today, my man?
3: I forgot how to play. I might double the cash.
0: Yeah, double your cash means we're going to put all days of the month into the birthday ball barrel. So there's less chance of you winning, but more cash to win, or $1,000 to win at Harvey Norman. That's right. So that's the whole conundrum, you see. So we're going with that?
3: Yep.
0: All right,
1: let's do it.
0: All 31 days.
1: I'm going to spin those balls. All right, I've got a ball, Matt.
3: Yep.
1: And were you born on the 17th of January, my friend?
3: No, I was born on the 20th.
1: Ah, damn it.
0: No prizes for 3 days out. The only good news is, Matt, you are on the draw for our end-of-year prize of a $2,000 voucher to spend at Harvey Norman, so that might be yours. That's the good news.
3: Beautiful.
0: The only other good news is that we love you.
1: What was that?
0: I don't know. It's all I had. Yeah, I was clutching, let's be honest.
1: We love you, mate. Yeah. Make sure you drive safe to Roxby Downs, my friend. Birthday Bowl's back again tomorrow after 8 o'clock. 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
12: Partly cloudy but mainly fine today. Temps around the region ranging from 12 in Clare to 17 in Port Augusta. At the moment, it's 12 degrees in Whyalla, 10 in Port Pirie, 8 in Clare and 7 in Port Augusta at 18 past 8 on the wake-up call.
13: You know what I just realised?
12: Tell me.
13: AFL season's almost done and dusted. It's gone by
12: three weeks to go off the top of my head?
13: Yeah.
12: Before finals, obviously.
13: Talking to one of our sales guys, Rick here, he's plays Supercoach and he's already in the Supercoach finals for the AFL. And I was like, geez, the season's almost over.
12: Scary, isn't it?
13: But we're talking all
12: things. September's not far away.
13: But we're talking all things football up next because there's a little bit of a conundrum and you want to put me to the test.
12: Yes, see what you think.
13: Okay.
12: Be interested in your thoughts.
13: Very excited for that. Let's get to that straight after Blink 182. It's all the small things here on Magic.

0: with Josh and Steve here this morning. Steve being me, filling in for Kaylin, who's away for the week.
1: Good morning.
0: Good morning. At 21 past 8, Gretel Colleen, looking forward to catching up with her before 9. Most people would know her from her work as the host of Big Brother back in its day. Did you watch it back in its day?
1: Was of course. It was mine and my mum's favourite show. We'd always sit on the lounge and just watch it. It was great times.
0: Yes, it used to be hugely popular back then. So did Australian
1: Idol.
0: Did
1: you like when Channel 7 bought Big Brother? Did you like that format?
0: I watched it.
1: Because I loved it.
0: Yeah.
1: It was weird.
0: What did you like about it?
1: It was just strategic, and they always like. I always like those strategic shows. That's why I really loved The Traitors.
0: But that's why the Big Brother show, the very first one, was still the best, because you didn't know what to expect, and they had to try and work out their own tactics and ways of handling it.
1: I think my favourite was Tim Domer.
0: Yeah, he had curly hair, didn't he?
1: He did. Yeah, it's from the Central Coast of New South Wales. And Tully as well. And Tully. Tully's on The Traitors.
0: Yes. Which leads me back to Gretel Colleen. She, of course, is the host of that. That's why we're talking about her, which starts tonight on Channel 10, this new season. We'll speak to her about that later this morning. I'll ask her the tough question of Josh. Will she be saying, it's time to go, ... Which we've seen the first episode and she doesn't, sadly. But anyway, we'll get to that later this
1: you
0: morning.
1: You just spoiled it.
0: Oh, sorry.
1: You've got an AFL conundrum you want to throw my way.
0: So,
1: what's this about?
0: Well, okay. So as you may or may not be aware, big thing at the moment in the AFL is concussion. It's a big issue.
1: Yes.
0: It's a big issue in any sport.
1: Yes.
0: And obviously the powers that be have realised that over the last few years, and the penalties for causing a concussion have been quite severe.
1: Okay.
0: Which is fair in one way, in that, of course, we need to prevent concussion from happening, because as we know, for a lot of people, it can cause some serious damage, particularly later in life, with your brain.
1: It does, yes. It's CTE.
0: Sure.
1: Well, CTE is the brain damage that a lot of sporting players get.
0: Okay.
1: They start losing their memory because of head knocks.
0: Okay. I'll take your word for it. What does CTE stand for?
1: That I don't know. I have to look it up. Keep talking.
0: Anyway, so I lost my total train of thought. Oh. So, yes, that's the current issue. But even when, in some cases, players are concussed, in fact, probably in most cases, it's an accident, which makes me think, well, you know, is it fair they get suspended for too long because it is an accident? It's a tough call. Anyway, something happened over the weekend, Josh, I want your opinion on.
1: Sure.
0: An Essendon player by the name of Angus Clark was taken to hospital with concussion after a neck injury and a collision. Friendly fire, as they call it, because it was with a fellow teammate by the name of Isaac Keiko.
1: Yep.
0: I think I said his name right. Not familiar with Isaac's work. So, the question is this, Josh. Given that when it's an accident and an opposition player concusses you, you get in trouble for it, should your own teammate get in trouble?
1: No.
0: Why not?
1: It's berserk.
0: Why?
1: Because it was your own, is friendly fire from your own teammate, and it was clearly an accident.
0: But it's clearly, 99% of the time, it's clearly an accident when the opposition do it as well.
1: Yeah, but it's, you know, it's more of an accident when your own teammate hits you. You're not going to go out of your way to obviously hurt your own teammate.
0: But an accident is an accident, Josh. He still caused a concussion, which we're trying to prevent.
1: Yeah. I don't know.
0: Are you coming around to my thinking?
1: A little bit.
0: I don't know myself. I don't know the answer.
1: What are your thoughts?
0: Well, that's the thing. I don't know. I see both sides of that argument. But I tend to think if we're...
1: Why were you just arguing with me when I gave my opinion?
0: No, I'm just playing devil's advocate.
1: Okay, because it sounded like you're leaning more the other way.
0: Well, I probably am, if I'm being honest. Because I feel like if you've caused concussion, then you need to be in trouble for it. That's the rules for everyone, just because it happens to be your teammate.
1: Can I ask how the concussion happened? Were they going for a mark? Like, were they jumping up in the air?
0: Yeah, it was clearly an accident, obviously, when it's your own teammate.
1: Yeah, yeah.
0: But, like I said, a lot of the accidents that happen with opposition players are accidents, and quite clearly so.
1: Yeah, I don't know. It's a...
0: That's why I've called it a conundrum, you see, Joshua.
1: Yeah, no, it's definitely a conundrum. I'm still leaning on the fact that if you accidentally hurt your own teammate, you shouldn't be punished for that. It's just, to me, that's bonkers.
0: But if you have CTE in 20 years' time because of a concussion accident, even though it's with your teammate, is that going to be some sort of consolation that it was your teammate that did it? Probably not. So teammates need to be just as careful as opposition, I would have thought.
1: Bit of a tough one. It also doesn't help that I've never played the game myself.
0: You can still have an opinion.
1: There's also that. Yeah, I think my opinion is, you shouldn't be punished for it. It's obviously sad and we don't want to see it in our game, especially in AFL, in both codes, really, NRL as well, because it's a massive thing there, but... Yeah, I don't know. You've stumped me on this question. You've really stumped me.
0: And look, far as I know, I'm sure as I can be, that he won't be in trouble for this. But I just wonder if that's something to think about for the future, because we need to prevent concussion for reasons we just discussed.
1: Yeah.
0: And if it means even stopping friendly fire happening where concussion might be the result, then maybe that's a good thing.
1: It's got to get to a point where all players need to wear headgear.
0: Possibly.
1: Do players in the AFL wear headgear?
0: Rarely. And they're generally ones that have already had issues in the past.
1: Okay. Maybe the AFL needs to bring in like some headgear mandate if they really want to.
0: I feel like it's only a matter of time if these concussions keep on happening.
1: Yeah. Yeah, you've stumped me on that one. It's definitely a conundrum.
0: There's something to think about today at work.
1: Yeah.
0: Let us know your thoughts.
1: It's got me thinking.
0: 800-444-06 if you have a thought.
1: Yeah, send us through. We'd love to have your reaction as well. It's Magic 105.9.
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5: Morning, I'm Jackie Lim. A teenager is facing court after an alleged crime spree involving a stolen car in Port Augusta. Police say a woman was robbed of her car on Sunday night before the vehicle was used in a petrol drive-off and driven towards Whyalla. Officers managed to spike the car's tyres, however it continued on before being abandoned. A 13-year-old boy has since been charged with multiple offences, including aggravated robbery and breach of bail. Communities across the York and Mid-North looking to establish childcare services now have access to a suite of professional planning resources. Regional Development Australia York and Mid-North has unveiled childcare centre reference designs covering facilities for up to 60 places. The project aims to reduce planning costs and help local groups secure funding needed to bring new childcare services to regional towns. Coles has launched a new community food relief appeal in partnership with Second Bite and Food Bank. It comes as new research suggests more Spencer Gulf residents are currently experiencing food hardship for the first time due to ongoing cost of living pressures. Coles CEO Leo Weckert urging those who can to support local families doing it tough.
6: Food rescue is a practical way to reduce waste while helping people who need support. When good edible food can be redirected through organisations like Second Bite and Food Bank, it means less food is wasted and more people can access meals, hampers and pantry staples.
5: Food bank services are also available in Whyalla. A new pathway into the steel and mining industries is opening in Whyalla. One Steel Manufacturing is seeking applicants for its 2027 apprenticeship program with positions available across the steelworks and mining operations. The company says more than 130 apprentices have come through the program since 2020, helping build a skilled local workforce. Applications are open to school leavers and people already in the workforce looking for a career change. And federal government support is on the road again this week, with the Australian Government Mobile Service Centre visiting several mid-north towns. The service is in Wilmington today from 11 a.m. till 4 p.m, helping residents with everything from Medicare and Centrelink to veteran services and MyGov accounts. The tour continues through Melrose, Warrabra and Gladstone later this week.
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7: Morning, I'm Brit Aylin. The federal government will fund places for 50 additional medicine students from 2028 in a bid to help tackle GP shortages. They'll be spread across 8 universities, including ANU, UNSW and QUT. Police in Victoria say there was no trouble at a One Nation candidate launch in Melbourne overnight, despite around 200 protesters gathering outside the pub. But leader Pauline Hanson's copping scrutiny over the decision to ban journalists from the ABC, The Guardian and Nine newspapers from attending the event. One of the nation's most experienced fire chiefs fears Australia's headed towards a particularly active bushfire season this summer, with high fuel loads combining with El Nino conditions. It comes as wildfires continue to ravage parts of Europe and the US, hundreds of buildings destroyed in at least 16 blazes across Washington state. And Qantas is reportedly looking to send 1,000 jobs to India as it ramps up the use of AI in its operations. According to the Fin Review, marketing, finance, HR and other back office positions are all in the firing line.
4: Your sport now.
7: To sport, and AFL coaches have described the league's anti-tanking rule as unfathomable. Clubs have been warned they could be fined for resting key players in the week before finals. Matt King's expected to sign a 2-year deal with New South Wales as head coach following the departure of Laurie Daly. British tennis star Emma Raducanu is pulled out of this month's US Open, with the former champ still struggling with a stress fracture that saw her miss Wimbledon. And Serena and Venus Williams have confirmed they'll be competing in the women's doubles at the upcoming Cincinnati Open. That's the latest in news and sport.
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9: Good morning. Partly cloudy today. On the waters, variable about 10 knots and seas below 0.5 metres. Your top temps, Clare Valley 12, York Peninsula 14, Port Pirie and Whyalla both 15, Port Augusta.

0: the 17 in Roxby Downs. You're looking at 19 today. If you head to Adelaide, a top of 14 and partly cloudy. And for your Wednesday, partly cloudy, top temps ranging from 13 in Buccleuch Valley to 17 in Port Augusta.
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2: Happy Tuesday. Happy Tuesday. Steve and Josh this morning. Is it bad that sometimes I have to think about who hosts the show? I'm so used to saying Kaylin and Josh. It's confusing me. Anyway, we talked earlier about
3: I think that's a question for yourself to answer.
2: Yeah, I need to discuss that with myself off air. We talked earlier about how Spider-Man has broken all records, the second biggest box office opening weekend of all time in Australia. And I asked you, and I quizzed you, because you are a big fan of movies.
0: I love movies.
2: What's the number one of all time? And you got it right.
0: You know what I watched last night? And it was awful. Super Troopers.
2: Oh.
0: Seen that one?
2: No. Is that a movie or a TV show?
0: It's a movie.
2: Never heard of it.
0: Okay.
2: Am I missing out?
0: No.
2: Anyway, back to Spider-Man. Apparently, Tom Holland has said that he hated an early cut of the movie. For full details about that and to read that article, just head to our website, My Magic FM.
0: Can I say something that I found about Tom Holland over the weekend? So, obviously, please. Tom Holland, he's in Spider-Man Brand New Day. He was also in Christopher Nolan's The Odyssey. Both came out 2 weeks before each other. Obviously, Christopher Nolan is very respected in his field of work. He's one of the best directors that we've ever seen.
2: Yeah.
0: Apparently, when Tom Holland was on the set of The Odyssey, he was calling the director of Spider-Man and complaining about the production, that obviously the difference between Spider-Man and The Odyssey.
2: Do we believe this story, though?
0: So that's like me going to another radio station and then calling you going, hey, this radio station's doing this better. Why aren't we doing this? That's exactly what Tom Holland was doing to this other Spider-Man director.
2: I wonder if the Spider-Man director was listening and changed things. Probably not.
0: Maybe not. That's true.
2: Does Tom have that power? Well, he obviously thinks he does.
0: He probably thinks he does,
2: if that story is true.
0: Yeah.
2: Where'd you hear that?
0: TikTok. It was in an interview.
2: And is TikTok always factual?
0: It can be sometimes. I'm not too sure.
2: Coming up next,
0: Gretel Killeen. ahead of season 3 of The Traitors. It starts on Channel 10 tonight. How exciting. Steve and I have already watched the first episode, and we are hooked. And you tell you what, I am hooked on The Block, but I'm going to give The Block a miss.
2: Controversial.
0: For The Traitors. We're going to chat to her all things The Traitors. And you know what? I'm going to ask her, if she was a player on The Traitors, how would she play the game? I wonder if it's going to be cunning or strategic.
2: She strikes me as a strategic
0: player. Oh, does she?
2: Player. We'll find out next then, won't we?
0: Yep. Right now, Speak Demon. It's The Biebs here on Magic 105.9. Good morning.

0: Bieber at Magic 105.9, all part of your work. I was going to say workday hits then, and just realised that I'm not actually on that show at the moment. It's been a long day. The Wake Up Call is actually the show I'm on at the moment. I'm doing the workday hits later. At 20 to 9, don't forget too, we're giving you the chance at the moment to steal my standby. This is your chance to win a trip to Vegas on us for 5 nights, which includes tickets to the iHeartRadio Music Festival, which has a fantastic lineup, including Snoop Dogg, Zara Larsson, Muse, and a whole lot more. 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
1: I don't know what's happening in TV at the moment, but it's an absolute banger after banger of TV shows. For Block started the other night. You got The Voice with the young Charlotte, who joined me on the radio yesterday. And The Traitors.
0: She was great last night.
1: She was fantastic. And The Traitors season 3 starts tonight on Channel 10. And I've never seen The Traitors before, Steve, but I watched tonight's episode. And
0: yeah, we got a preview screen, didn't we? And we loved it.
1: Yeah, and I am absolutely hooked. Speaking of The Traitors, we're joined by host Gretel Killeen to talk all things season 3. Gretel, good morning.
2: Good morning. Really nice to chat with you too.
0: Now, Gretel, I'm sure it wasn't hard for you to say yes to this when you were asked, and we know you've done many things over the years, books, and I loved your work on The Amazing Race with your daughter as well, but of course you're best known for your work as host of Big Brother. Are there any similarities, do you think? Because I noticed watching the show tonight, you don't say, it's time to go or anything like that. So are there any similarities at all? Or I'm sure it was an easy yes when you were asked.
2: I knew that it was an international franchise. It's in 40 countries around the world. Wow. Like a big success all over the place. But the clincher for me was that they allowed me, the producers and Channel 10, allowed me to develop my character. And because as a writer, I was thinking, who is this host? They're living in this mansion and people just come and visit and they drop dead. Like, and there are no consequences for her actions. So I wanted to develop her. And that was the thing that kind of got me over the line. I'm saying, yes, yes. So I created this scrapbook of her history and the clothes she would wear, which I've ended up wearing because Sammy in New Zealand helped source them. I love the fact we were shooting in New Zealand in this incredible location. So I love the story, but I love what they allowed me to do with it too, which takes it to a sillier, mischievous level for me.
0: And I think you're perfect for the role because you're not quite as scary as the lady that hosts the UK version, Claudia. You're just right, I think, Gretel.
2: Oh, thank you for saying. But it's an interesting thing, isn't it? Because people are so into comparing as well. And I didn't want to be the Australian version of Claudia or the Australian version of Alan. We've got to find our own tone. And I think that we're not taking ourselves too seriously and really emphasising the fact it's a game. You know, we're not hospitalising people and curing their illnesses. We're bringing joy and laughter and entertainment. So that was fantastic, but thank you.
1: The game's very strategic. It's very cunning. I'm going to take you back to probably end of 2024. Channel 10 executives come to you and they're like, Gretel, we want you to be a player in this Australian version of The Traitors. If you were a player, how do you think you would play the game?
2: Hopeless. Absolutely hopeless. I've realised that I like hosting. I mean, it's fantastic to have the experiences of being a player in a game. But first of all, I can't keep a secret. The guilt, the burden of a secret would be terrible. And living in an environment where you can't trust anyone, and I know many of us feel that is our workplace anyway, but where you can't trust anyone at all because you don't know they're a traitor, I think it would do my head in. Then they don't get to sleep at night because they're worried they might get murdered, they're plotting, who could it be? I would fall apart, and also I'd be badly dressed. Like all these people, I don't know, one Tully actually had brought so many clothes with her that customs, when she flew into New Zealand, pulled her aside and said they thought she was starting a shop and that she was going to sell all these clothes. So on many levels, I'm hopeless. And also, there are big personalities in there, as you know.
1: Oh, yeah.
2: And many of us, when we're with big personalities, actually shrink. So my personality would shrink to kind of give space to others. So long-winded answer to hopeless, hopeless, hopeless. I would probably declare things and be out first go.
1: Well, Gretel, with the big personalities on this season, without any spoilers, are we going to see some major blow-ups in the house?
2: There are major blow-ups, but the really interesting thing about this game is that even if there's conflict, even if you're sitting at the round table in an evening accusing someone of being a traitor and they're not removed or they're still in the game, the next day you have to work as a team. Mm. So it's in order to earn the money that their ultimate winner or winners is going to receive. So it's a really interesting notion, on the one hand feeling very isolated and then on the other coming together as a team with the very same people you don't trust. So it's fascinating, and I really want people to try and watch the game without doing their texting. I mean, they're allowed to say what a great show to each other, but primarily watch the nuances of it, because human behaviour is fascinating. And on this level, these are people who are professionally on camera. So they're a whole other league, all with reality TV experience. So even they, knowing there are cameras around, even their professional experience means, to your point, yes, they lose it. Yes, they get too scared. Yes, they have regrets. They feel shame at people that they've nominated who turn out not to be traitors at all. Like, it's a fascinating look at human behaviour.
0: Now, Greta, last question before you go, and stop me if I'm saying too much, spoiler alert and all that sort of okay. stuff, but two stop. Things from tonight, yes. I just want to point out there's a twist at the start, which was a surprise, yes. and I thought that twist would not be a twist at the end, but it was, if that makes sense. I better not say too much. And secondly...
2: what are you talking about?
0: I think you know. And secondly, someone points out that someone can hear someone being touched on the shoulder. Is that possible? Surely not.
2: Well, it turns out it is.
0: Right.
2: The person who says that they heard it says that they have bionic hearing.
0: Yes.
2: But they're accurate.
0: True.
2: So
0: but that could just be a coincidence.
2: Went on. Mm. It could absolutely be coincidence, but that's the very interesting part of this game as well. Mm. It's how does instinct, how does guessing, how does intuition, how do these play into it? Like, some people go for scientific evidence and some people just go on intuition, and they work out about 50-50, in terms of how people are right and how they're wrong. That particular one is really interesting because the alleged piece of attire apparently has not been worn since.
0: Funny about that, yes.
1: I don't blame him. I don't blame him. Greta, we appreciate...
2: I think rather than the noise, it was the reference to it being faux leather that was a bit offensive.
0: Right.
2: So that's the
0: makes
2: reason.
1: Yeah. Greta, we appreciate your time. I'm very excited. Season 3 of A Traitor's on 7:30 tonight on Channel 10. You can also watch it on 10Play. Steve, I'm actually keen to see how the Survivor players go.
0: Yeah, well, you'd have to think they were favourites, but you never know. Man, maybe they'll be true. Targeted as well.
1: You'll have to wait and see on that one. Greta, we appreciate your time.
2: Thank you. Thank you for your enthusiasm.
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0: Partly cloudy today, but mainly fine. Temps around the region ranging from 12 in Clare to 17 in Port Augusta. Right now it's 12 in Whyalla, 11 in Port Pirie, 10 in Port Augusta and 8 in Clare on the wake-up call at 10 to 9. Thanks to our very good friends at Better Port Pirie and Clare, Joshua.
1: Now, you just got a little bit over an hour before you're back on air again for your workday shift.
0: It's like an hour break.
1: Yeah, what are you going to do? What are you going to get up to on your break?
0: Sleep.
1: For an hour?
0: Potentially. A nanny nap.
1: In your car?
0: Yeah.
1: Oh, well,
0: I thought I might sleep in your office.
1: I don't have an office, mate. I'm not that popular
0: That's
1: here.
0: That's a very good point.
1: If you're driving past the radio station here, and make sure that you TP Steve's car while he's asleep.
0: No, you be quiet. Don't make any noise.
1: Okay, and you can catch him again after 10 o'clock on here on Magic 105.
0: I've found some very cheap petrol in our area, Josh. Well, kind of in our area.
1: Okay.
0: It's worth the drive, trust me.
1: Will you let us know after Johnny Farnham?
0: I'll tell you in 4 minutes' time.
1: Okay, right now. It's free. That's freedom. Johnny Farnham here on Magic 105.9 for your Tuesday morning.

0: Magic 105.9, John Farnham on the wake-up call at 5 to 9. Kind of appropriate, I suppose, that we play John. It's a loose link, but it's a link, given that his son's on the Traitors tonight.
1: Yeah, Robert.
0: Yeah.
1: How good.
0: But random, because everyone else that's a contestant is from a reality show. What's he from?
2: Oh, he's got a famous dad, of course.
0: Well, yeah, that'd be the reason why.
2: It's like Shane Warne's son on I'm a Celebrity Getting Out of It back in the day.
0: True. So, Gretel Colleen is the host of the show, and if you missed our chat with her earlier this morning, it'll be all part of our podcast, which will be online shortly at My Magic FM. Now, of course, petrol went up, well, officially midnight Sunday night when the fuel excise cut thing happened, Josh. But yes. I have found some cheap petrol if you're keen.
2: Okay, I'm
0: so
2: very keen.
0: In Adelaide, for example, the average price at the moment is $2.02, which is pretty much what is happening around this area here, give or take a few cents. Although you can find, the cheapest I found was a place called Costco in Kilburn, where it's $1.86.7, so that's not bad.
2: However, a Costco membership, I think,
0: that's probably the catch. Yeah. But yeah, pretty much everywhere in Adelaide at the moment is sort of early 200s, if you like. In our local area, though, the best of the major towns anyway is Port Augusta. You'll find petrol there at a 193.5 at the Liberty on Door Street in Port Augusta West. So that's a bit of a bargain at the moment. Everywhere else, it's in the 200s, unfortunately. In Clare, it's 207.8 at Clare Rural Surprise. That's the cheapest. In Port Pirie, the cheapest is 209.5 at the Ampole on Main Road. And in Whyalla, the cheapest is 209.5 at Astron Port Augusta. So yes, at Astron, sorry, not Port Augusta. So it is slowly creeping up. However, there's good and bad news. If you're in a place called Blinman, which I've never heard of, near Lee Creek, they're currently paying 269. So if you think 209 is bad, try paying 269. That's expensive.
2: That is very expensive.
0: On the other side of the coin, though, Josh, yes. I'd like to finish on a high.
2: Yes.
0: If you're going anywhere near Balaclava, which is possible because it's kind of on the way-ish if you're driving into the city, $1.69 there at the moment.
2: Okay,
0: I've got to go to worth driving there for $1.69.8.
2: Well, I need to go to Clare to go to the dentist, so I'll be stopping in at. What does that mean? Of course you do.
0: As in, you need to go to the dentist.
2: Okay.
0: Didn't mean anything by it. I just said, of course you need to go to the dentist.
2: I was going to say you're bullying me about my teeth hygiene now.
0: Is that why you're going? Some hygiene issues?
2: You know what? It potentially is. I've got a hole in my tooth currently, and I'm in a lot of pain. So
0: can you now? I know you told me this off air, so please tell me.
2: Oh, I'm happy to share it on air.
0: Yes,
2: fine.
0: I was going to say, can you please tell everyone why your teeth hurt at the moment? What the food was that caused this?
2: No, so the last couple of weeks, I noticed every time I ate, I felt food going in between my teeth and hurting my gums. And I was like, that's a bit weird. I'll suss it out. And then I was eating a Coles donut in the Coles Port Pirie car park on Sunday night. And I chewed down and I was like, that sprinkle's a bit hard. What's going on with these Coles donuts? Why are sprinkles hard? Realised after I finished the donut that a quarter of my tooth fell out.
0: Oh. I thought the problem came from ravioli. Isn't that what you told me?
2: Yeah, was it ravioli? No, I think it was a donut. It was either a donut or it was something soft.
0: Either way, it's soft.
2: Yeah. Soft. Donuts, raviolis are soft, but yeah, not ideal.
0: No. It's kind of like that was the final straw by the sounds of it.
2: Yeah, so shout out to Clare Dental for getting me in. I've got to go down there very soon.
0: Right. Well, good luck with that.
2: Yeah.
0: On the show tomorrow, assuming you are okay to talk
2: I'll be
0: tomorrow.
2: Fine.
0: Okay. You soldier on?
2: Yeah, I'll soldier on.
0: I'm impressed. It's all about the show, right, Josh?
2: Yes, about the show. Yes.
0: On the show tomorrow, plenty happening. Being a Wednesday, I'll have my usual Wednesday whinge. Richard Pascoe will talk all things tech, the Adelaide tech guy, as he does every Wednesday. And another chance at birthday balls where you can double your odds or double your cash for $1,000 to spend at Harvey Norman. What a prize that would be.
2: Let's get to your non-stop at 9 with G-Flip. They're on the way. With Bet on Fire. I'm going to take you back to 2012 with Daft Punk.
0: Good song.
2: Great song. And then you'll be taking over from 10, followed by Rob for the afternoon stretch at 1. And we'll be back tomorrow, 6 a.m. sharp. But that's it from me. Have a great day at school. Have a great day at work. Whatever you're doing, we'll be back at 6 a.m. Bye.
0: Bye.
2: You got anything last words to say?
0: Well, I'm coming back, so.
2: Oh, yeah, you
0: not
2: are.
0: Really my last words. But I'll say goodbye anyway.
2: Well, they will when I put that complaint in.
0: There it is.
2: Have a great day. See ya.
3: Okay. Nobody panic. Why is there a mattress in the hallway?
4: Oh, that's not even the biggest issue. There's a tiger in the bathroom.
3: No. It's fine. It's fixable.
4: Fixable?
3: Your new face tattoo? Well,
4: what do you mean?
3: Oh, it's fixable. Probably washes off.
4: What?
3: These first world problems could be yours if you win this trip of a lifetime to Vegas to see Major Lazer, Cardi B, Weezer, Snoop Dogg and loads more performing live.
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11: Morning, I'm Jackie Lim. Police have seized a gel blaster, lockpicking tools and a knife following the arrest of a man in the mid-north. Officers were investigating a disturbance in Port Augusta late last night when they identified a man wanted by police. The 31-year-old was located and arrested in Gladstone shortly after 1 a.m. He has been charged with a number of offences and was refused bail. Authorities are warning H5 bird flu appears to be spreading locally for the first time. South Australia has now recorded 42 cases in wild birds, adding to growing concerns the virus is now being transmitted locally. Chief Veterinary Officer Dr. Skye Fruin has told the ABC there is one area of particular concern.
12: Warden Rocks down in our southeast was surveyed on the 15th of July. All was well at that point in time. But when the crew have headed back out there last Friday, they have found a large number of dead and also sick crested terns on that outcrop.
11: The National Farmers Federation is calling on farmers to strengthen biosecurity measures and remain vigilant, while officials continue to stress there have been no detections in poultry on commercial farms. A lengthy investigation into the conduct of a York Peninsula school principal has ended with no findings of misconduct. The Department of Education says former Wallaroo Mines primary school principal Tamarin Condon has been cleared following an investigation that began after she was suspended back in November. Her lawyer says Ms. Condon welcomes the outcome and is looking forward to moving on after the matter's closure. The search for South Australia's leading agricultural achievers has now entered the judging phase. Nominations for the 2026 Australian Agriculture Awards have now closed, with judges preparing to assess entries over the coming days. State finalists are expected to be revealed on Friday, ahead of a South Australian Awards ceremony in Adelaide on October 7, celebrating excellence in the state's farming and agribusiness industries. It comes just days after Burra was announced as a top three finalist for the Ag Town of the Year Awards. And the region's local produce is being celebrated as part of Buy SA Week, with local producers showcasing some of the state's most sought-after products. Flinders Ranger's Mischief Brew, Clare Valley's Roadie's Free Range Eggs, and the Mid-North's San Remo all featuring on the Buy SA map for 2026.
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8: Morning, I'm Britt Aylin. A Senate inquiry into proposed gambling reforms is continuing in Canberra today as betting companies Sportsbet and Tabcorp deny allegations they'd entice big bettors to spend more with offers of drugs and alcohol. The Alliance for Gambling Reform's Tim Costello's told the panel account managers at the platforms would target problem gamblers and exploit their vulnerabilities. Labor's fired shots at Pauline Hanson this morning over her decision to ban reporters from The Age, The Guardian and the ABC from a press conference in Melbourne yesterday. Social Services Minister Amanda Rishworth telling Nine that's not how politics works.
9: You need to be accountable. You need to turn up. Sometimes the questions are uncomfortable. She's been caught out a few times when it comes to things like her position against paid parental leave, but you've got to turn up and be accountable.
8: And Canberra's announced it'll fund an additional 50 places for future medicine students in a bid to boost the number of GPs across the nation. They'll be offered at 8 universities from 2028. The $30 million investment's aimed at addressing GP shortages in rural and outer metropolitan communities.
1: Your sport. Now.
8: In sport, AFL coaches have hit back at the league over warnings not to tank the final round of the home and away season by resting their biggest stars. D's coach Stephen King telling AFL 360 officials can't just force players to play.
13: I'm not a doctor and I don't question our medical team week to week on who needs management training loads during the week or even game day. I'm certainly not going to try and push Cade Chandler to play with a fractured hand last week against Gold Coast. Just, it is what it is.
8: And in the cycling, Norway's Sigrid Høgset's taken out stage 3 of the Tour de France Femme overnight. That's the latest in news and sport.
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23: 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From the coast of the Outback, here's your local weather update.
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2: Good morning. Partly cloudy today. On the waters, variable about 10 knots and seas below 0.5 metres. Your top temps, Clare Valley 12, York Peninsula 14, Port Pirie and Whyalla both 15, Port Augusta 17 and Roxby Downs, you're looking at 19 today. If you head to Adelaide, a top of 14 and partly cloudy. And for your Wednesday, partly cloudy, top temps ranging from 13 in the Clare Valley to 17 in Port Augusta.
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